Entire program here at 90.1 FM. I suggest you keep it locked 24/7 because you're not going to get it no place else like this, with the music, with the news, with the points of view, with the full stories told here on this radio station. Good for what ails you. Oh, I can kinda say that. In the last set, we had music from Ja Cure, one called Welcome to Jamaica. Thinking about being on the beach in the surf and sand. That track was from the Reggae Gold 2021 CD on VP Records from Ja Cure. Started that set off with Ziggy Marley and the Melody Makers, a track called Higher Vibration. And that's Ziggy Marley and his brothers and sisters on the Spirit of Music CD. Wonder if that's the last CD the Melody Makers did together as a group. Could be. Spirit of Music, Higher Vibration, Ziggy Marley and the Melody Makers. There is more to come. Keep it locked. 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

90.1 FM KKFI, Kansas City Community Radio, Rootswise Reggae, Rockin' Donna at the controls. We just heard, a short Buju Banton set, two tracks from featuring Buju Banton in that set. What we heard last was a track called War Is Ugly, Life Is Lovely, and that's Pressure Bus Pipe alongside Sizzla from the CD entitled Rebel With A Cause, Pressure Bus Pipe. Also in that set, one from Mark Myrie, also known as Buju Banton, alongside Stephen Marley, also known as Ragamuffin, a track called Yes, My Friend, from the Upside Down CD, Buju Banton. In that set as well, we heard Sivana with Haul and Pull, which is her version done on the rock and groove rhythm. Started the set out with Coffee alongside Buju Banton, one called Pressure. And that is how we rocked that last set here on the Roots Wise Reggae Show at 90.1 FM. Do keep it locked. It's much warmer when you're rocking with I and I.

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Voltaire features DJ John Sabilian, Chris, which is a band out of Brooklyn, New York, Jay Jerome, which is formerly of My Brothers and Sisters and It's Over, and Paris Williams. It's an intimate indoor stage with a lineup that moves across sounds and styles, and it's all part of the festival featuring more than 25 bands, DJs, and marching bands throughout the historic West Bottoms. 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

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Just heard music from Lila Ike, a single track called Dinero. Also in that set, one from Alpha Blondie, singing in the French language because he's from the Ivory Coast of West Africa, where they talk that talk. We heard his version of the classic Wailers anthem, War. In the French language, it is La Guerre. Also, to start out the set, we had one from Barrington Levy, a track called Life is Great. Barrington Levy's album entitled Acoustica Levy. ESI, only at 90.1 FM, KKFI, your very own community radio station. 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

90.1 FM KKFI, Kansas City Community Radio, Rootswise Reggae, rocking down at the controls. We heard Junior Kelly, One Call, Clean Heart in that last set. Also in that set, one called Free Up the Vibes. That's by Glenn Washington. And we had Richie Spice doing Lou La Lay from the Ultimate Reggae Experience CD. I believe that's how we rocked it in that last set here on the Rootswise Reggae Show. And we're going to have to start winding it down for this session of Rootswise Reggae. We invite you to tune in next week, same Irie time, same Irie station, where we shall meet again, consciously on these airwaves at 90.1 FM. As per usual, we suggest that you keep it locked at the top of the hour for DJ E, a.k.a. Eddie Bo, a.k.a. Black Caesar, coming in here to do the Energy and Jam program. 8 o'clock p.m. to 10 o'clock p.m., followed by Retro Red Eye Express with DJ Sunshine. 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And until such time, y'all, Jagai, one love.

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This is David Gromberg. And if you don't know who that is, don't worry about it. I have no idea who you are.

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Eddie Bo, a.k.a. 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We got special guest Connor Chill Out in the building tonight, encouraging everyone to do better, and so on and so forth. But we're going to get into that. If you didn't know, this is the Energy and Jam Show right here, new exclusive on the waves. 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
0: 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That's why my youngest so. That's why my youngest
1: so inflamed.
0: 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That's why my youngest so inflamed.
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0: What's good, ladies and gentlemen, boys and girls? You're rocking with the one and only Energy and Jam Show with your boy DJ E, a.k.a. Eddie Bo, a.k.a. Black Caesar. I got the one and only Connor Chill out in the building of, I think, Chillville. That's where he's from, right?
1: Chillville, definitely.
0: Chillville, USA.
1: Live and direct here today.
0: For sure, man. Well, appreciate you pulling up. Let the people know who you are while I find my headphone adapter.
1: Yes, sir. Well, I am Connor Chill out. I am an artist here in Kansas City, Missouri, producer, audio engineer as well. I'm here to let you guys listen to a new record I just put out. It's called Off the Ground. Hopefully you guys vibrate with the music I have put forth today. Thank you so much for having me. Appreciate you, Eddie Bo.

0: So it was a combination. Me and my guitarist, Nick Brown, shout out Not Much Music, put that together, and then I wrote the record.
1: Word up, man. I appreciate you stopping by. This is probably your, third, fourth time, fifth, sixth time on the show, you know, so official, definitely Energy and Jams alumni. Much appreciated for you being in here and been holding it down at the studio downtown, recording all the artists, letting them know, and again, helping them shape that sound and stuff for sure. So this song, Off the Ground, tell me about it.
0: Yes, sir, Off the Ground. Okay, so it's a song, it's a love song, all right, guys? It's a love song about Mary Jane, okay? You get me off the ground. It's a song about what it has done for me in my personal life and how I view Mary Jane.
1: Word up, man. Well, shoot. I think we might as well go ahead and hit it if you ask me, all right?
0: Man, let the people hear it, Eddie.
1: Are we finna get right here into a new song right here, a world premiere, if you ask me. Connor, chill out with Off the Ground. Let's go.
0: Yo.

0: just heard right there was a world premiere on the radio from the one and only Connor Chill Out with Off the Ground. Much love, man. Appreciate you sliding through. Please let the people know where to find you.
1: Yes, sir. You guys can find me on any platforms. Connor Chill Out. That's Connor with one N and two O's. Connor Chill Out. Anywhere and everywhere.
0: So if we need to find you for beats, if we would like to, we could hit you up at...
1: You can hit me up on Instagram at Connor Chill Out, or you could hit us up on the website at energyandjamstudios.org.
0: Yep, if you want to. Yeah, man, much love, much appreciated. Please check out Connor Chill Out on all streaming platforms and on the internet and all that stuff, too. Doing a lot of great content, a lot of great things, man, and much more to come.
1: Yes, sir.
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One of the dopest groups, bands, people, and just overall performers of all time is coming to Kansas City. That's right. The Isley Brothers is going to be in Kansas City on Saturday, September 26th. So I'm getting to a little Isley mix right here. I'm live at Municipal Auditorium, man. Doors at 6 p.m. I'm looking forward to this one. Of course, you're tuned in to 90.1 FM, KKFI Kansas City Community Radio. It's your boy DJ E, and this is the Energy and Jam Show. Let's go.

I don't know, y'all. When it comes to hits, I'm not sure who has more hits than the Isley Brothers. I mean, seriously, when it comes to the amount of bangers, starting from like one of the first bangers like ever in my book, right, with Shout, Come On, okay? Of course, the Isley Brothers, Rhythm and Cigars, going down Saturday, September 26th at the Municipal Auditorium. I'm finna be there. I'm finna see some legends, man. And even with the Isley Brothers, sounds lit to me, you know? And honestly, I haven't gone to enough concerts at the Municipal Auditorium as I would like. So I feel like anytime I get to get up in there, have a good time, I'm looking forward to it, man. Energy and Jam's definitely gonna be in the building at that one for sure. Other than that, of course, this is the Energy and Jam Show with your boy DJ E, aka Eddie Bo, aka Black Caesar. And this is Energy and Jam's

0: You know what I'm saying? Everybody else is sour, you know what I'm saying? Everybody, family, turn your back on you, everything. You know what I'm talking about? But you know one day, you got a soldier like me, I'm gonna stay solid, be able to the bone, so you know me. You know what I'm saying?
1: Yeah.

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It's Retro Red Eye Express on 90.1 FM, KKFI, Kansas City Community Radio. I'm Sunshine. I'll be your host to the Midnight Hour. Got a mix of new wave, alternative, indie rock, punk rock, electro, industrial, perhaps some acoustic, and new music that's influenced by all the above and more. 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And I want to start tonight's show off with this tune. It's by a local band called Redder Moon. It's on 90.1 FM.

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And you just heard Isidore with Ghosting, and that's off their self-titled album. Isidore were Steve Kilby of The Church on vocals and Jeffrey Kane of Remy Zero doing music. Collaboration they did over the internet. And Adam and the Ants before that with Whip in My Valise off of their Dirt Wears White Socks album. XTC with Senses Working Overtime off of the English Settlement album. And Redder Moon started off tonight's show and that set with Current Heartbeat, which is one of their singles that came out last year. And they are a local Kansas City band, and that was that set. And coming up next here, this is Spandau Ballet on 90.1 FM.

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All right, it's Retro Red-Eye Express on 90.1 FM. And that was Echo and the Bunnymen. The song Never Stop. And that was one of their singles they put out in 1983. And appears on their Songs to Learn and Sing singles album. And before that was Haircut 100, a new song from them called Soul Bird, off their album Boxing the Compass, which came out this year, within the last couple of months. And before that was Franz Ferdinand with Build It Up, off their album The Human Fear, which came out last year. And Spandau Ballet started off that set with To Cut a Long Story Short, which came off of their Journeys to Glory album. And that was everything you just heard in that set. And coming up at 11 o'clock-ish will be your double dose of David Bowie. So you want to stick around for that. It's a two-song tribute. I play something from his earlier stuff, and then we play something more recent. And so that's what's happening coming up. This is Public Image Limited on 90.1 FM.

It's Retro Runner Express on 90.1 FM. And you just heard Gossip and their song Keeping You Alive off their album Standing in the Way of Control. Miss Beth Ditto on vocals there. And New Order before that with Guilty Partner off of Technique. And Molly Picture Club, a local Kansas City band that are no longer together. And their song Euro So Photogenic off their self-titled album. And Public Image Limited started that set off with Public Image off of their first album.

called First Issue. And that was that whole set. And it's time for your double dose of David Bowie. Enough of me trying to remember stuff and failing. Anyway, tonight I'll be playing you as your double dose of David Bowie. Something from the soundtrack to the motion picture Labyrinth, and I'll play you something from the Next Day album. So here you go. This is your double dose of David Bowie on 90.1 FM, KKFI, Kansas City Community Radio.

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All right, it's Retro Vinyl Express on 90.1 FM. And for that message, you heard Duran Duran and All Along the Water off their Liberty album. It's a lesser known song by them, one of my favorites. And before that was Tim Curry with I Do the Rock off his Fearless album from 1978. And we lost him this week, and he's one of my favorite actors, I want to say. Well, yeah, performers, I suppose. Anyway, I thought it'd be fun to play that song by him. And because he also had like two or three albums he put out back in the 70s. And obviously he's known for being Dr. Frankenfurter on Rocky Horror Picture Show, but he did so many more acting roles than that. So many more movies and stuff. Hunt for Red October, I believe he was in. And Clue, he's well known for, among other things. And a lot of voice acting he did for animated stuff. Anyway, it was really sad to have lost him at 80 years old. And also, we lost Dolly Parton, and I don't play country on my show, unfortunately. That's most of what she did, pretty much. But she was one of the best of us out here in the world. And Tim as well. And so, sad week. And coming up next, though, this is A-ha. It's on 90.1 FM.

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Joey songs that I played in the prior set, you heard Valentine's Day from The Next Day and Within You from the Labyrinth original motion picture soundtrack. And that was what you heard in the beginning of this hour. Anyway, so you heard the B-52s with Song for a Generation off of their Whammy album. Then we heard, before that, was Calvin Harris with Colors off of his I Created Disco album. And it sampled the... It had a little sample in there from Fade to Gray. You may or may not have caught. And from by Visage. And before that was Haught and Freddy, or Haught and Freddy, Haute, with their song Freaks off their album Big Disgrace. Big Disgrace is the name of their most recent and first album that came out this year. And AHA started that set off with I've Been Losing You off their Scoundrel Days album. And that was that whole set. Coming up at the top of the hour will be Dr. Mike. We'll be filling in for Nocturnal Frequencies tonight. And so I'll let him tell you what he's got planned for you when he gets in and takes over the board here. And so that'll take you from midnight. It'll take you from midnight to 2. And then it's Jazz with David Bassey. And at 5, it's Ozark Highlands Radio. Followed by E-Town Live at 6 and Wilderness Road at 7. So that covers most of your Sunday morning lineup. If you were to stay up all night and, I don't know, read a book or do some crafts or something, or whatever people do all the way into the wee hours. Coming up next here, this is Magazine from their album Correct Use of Soap. This is called Sweetheart Contracts on 90.1 FM.

It's Retro Retta Express. I gotta wind down the show here. You just heard Buzzcocks with Ever Fallen in Love, in parentheses, with someone you shouldn't have, and that was off of their Love Bites album. And The Clash before that with Hateful off of London Calling. We had Ramones in there with Gimme Gimme Shock Treatment. That was off of Leave Home. And Sprints before that, a band out of Dublin, Ireland, and the song Rage. And Magazine started that set off with Sweetheart Contract from their album The Correct Use of Soap. I have one more song for you. Thank you so much for tuning in, calling in and writing in requests and comments. I will be here next week from 10 to midnight. If you enjoyed what you heard this week, I've got more for you next week. And I will leave you with this one last song. This is Depeche Mode. It's from their Ultra album, and it's one of my favorite songs by them. It's called Home. Stick around for Dr. Mike coming up right after that. Good night, everybody.

couple minutes after midnight. Welcome to the Rock and Roll Graveyard Special Pop-Up Edition. I'm Dr. Mike with you till 2 a.m. Behind me, The Creation, Stones coming up for a couple. Stay with me. Good Rock, 63 through 75 until 2 a.m.

A couple from the Stones right in a row there, just for you. We got Sunshine out to her car. I'm back in the studio, sitting in the chair. 39th in Maine, this is the Rock and Roll Graveyard. Those two songs, of course, from a masterpiece recording. Exile on Main Street. We all feel that way sometimes. Here's a band called Circus doing a tune you know on KKFI.

The wonderful group Spirit there at 27 after midnight. This is the Rock and Roll Graveyard. I'm Dr. Mike, host of the program. The karaoke people still going strong below me, so they're having a good time. You might as well, too. Just turn up the volume real loud so we don't have to hear them. Fresh Garbage. That was my own request. Velvet Underground before that. White Light, White Heat. First punk rock song? Very possibly. The Troll gave us Satin City News from their only album, Animated Music. I think it came out in 68. I've got a couple tunes from that. And then we heard a tune from Circus, their version of Norwegian Wood. Very proggy, a little jazzy, and some hard rock in there, all wrapped up for this trio. They're a trio. They put out, I think, only one record called Circus. I picked this up locally somewhere, which really surprised me. Holly's on the horizon. Traffic coming up. Had a request for Halo of Flies from Alice Cooper. Early Alice, man. That's my meat, as they used to say. But first this. It's about an artist for all the art lovers out there. Mr. David.

0: It's Will Hull, actually.
1: What did I
0: say? Hull. It's Hull. As in Hulls.
1: Andy Warhol.
0: What? Andy Warhol. Andy Warhol. Like Hull.
1: Andy Warhol, take one.

little bit of King Crimson there. King Crimson Light, we'll call it. The Book of Saturday. And before that, Traffic. Oh, this is the Rock and Roll Graveyard. I should tell you that. We may be here regularly. I'm not sure how regular it will be. Either every other week or every week. I don't really know. So just kind of check in with me. King Crimson and then Traffic from their first album with Dave Mason in the band. That's my favorite rendition of the band, I guess. After Mason left, I thought, I didn't really like him too much. But we heard Vagabond Virgin, and I'm listening to this song, and I'm thinking, they're talking about romancing a 13-year-old. So I don't need to tell you that KKFI does not agree with that sort of behavior, not even at 12:54 in the morning. Halo of Flies, Alice Cooper from the Masterpiece Killer. The Who gave us La La La Lies, the mono version from the album My Generation. The Kinks, Rosie, Won't You Please Come Home. Oh, man, it's just a beautiful record. Rosie, Won't You Please Come Home. Your room's clean and no one's in it. I love that line. David Bowie with Andy Warhol. Warhol from Hunky Dory and Spirit before that. 5 minutes before the hour of 1 a.m. Let's take a little break. When we come back, what do I have for you? Something interesting, I'm

Montrose from their very first album, Space Station Number 5. I didn't do too bad there, since that was a complete guess on my part. That by request. I'm Dr. Mike. This is the Rock and Roll Graveyard with Aman Du.

0: 10 years after, from the album Cricklewood Green. They're trying to be psychedelic there, but, you know, they're very blues-based, as you know. A tune called 50,000 Miles Beneath My Brain. We'll take a little break. Well, let me tell you what else we heard on that set. In case you're wondering, Pink Floyd, that was Pink Floyd, the prettiest song they ever did. What's the Deal? From Obscured by Clouds, a soundtrack. I'm on Duel 2, Sleepwalker's Timeless Bridge, from 1972. Montrose, from 73, Space Station Number 5. I found out Sammy Hagar's in that band. How about that? King Crimson before that, Book of Saturday. When we come back, I just saw a full documentary about the release of Paul McCartney's Red Rose Speedway, 1972. That's the kind of crazy stuff you see online on YouTube. Of course, I watched it. I loved that album when I was 11, and it's just a real bad record, pretty much from beginning to end. But it was supposed to be a double album, which would have made it that much worse. But I still love it. I'm going to play you a single release from that period that didn't make it on that record. So stay tuned for that little Paul McCartney coming up on KKFI.
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1:27 in the morning, having a good time in the rock and roll graveyard. This is our little suite area of the graveyard. I'm Dr. Mike, host of the program, with you till 2. At that time, it's jazz with David Bassey. Find out what he's got in store for us. Some pretty music, no doubt. You know, that's 3 hours of jazz. Enjoy that. But before, look through any window, that by request, it's a tune written by Graham Goldman, who wrote a bunch of hits in the late 60s, or mid to late 60s, and then he helped found 10cc. We heard Mary Had a Little Lamb, Paul McCartney. That's actually one of my favorite, it's Wings, but whatever. It's actually one of my favorite McCartney tunes, believe it or not. There's just something about it that I like the melody. And it was released as a single, 1972, never made it on an album, outside of maybe Greatest Hits or something. But do you remember the tune to Mary Had a Little Lamb? That's probably in your head somewhere. You haven't had that much to drink, so, you know, get serious here. I'm going to play you a tune by Klaatu from the album Magenta Lane. It was only released in Canada in 1978. You know, they were known as the Canadian Beatles when they came out, 72 or so, 71. With calling occupants of interplanetary craft. Well, this tune, Mrs. Toad's Cookies, it's basically a psychedelic tune from 1978. But the melody, I think they stole it from Mary Had a Little Lamb. Let's check it out together. This is the Rock and Roll Graveyard.

32 after 1 a.m. What do you think? Bruce says they ripped him off. Is there a lawsuit here? Maybe I should contact Paul. He picks up anytime I call, so I just have to ring him. Anyway, let's prog out with Kansas.

creeping up to the 2 a.m. hour. We progged out here for a little bit. Hopefully you enjoyed it. One tune from Close to the Edge by Yes, and a couple from the album Mask, Kansas's second album. Out of the Wild West Kansas landscape they came. What a band. Unbelievable. How did it happen? And why don't we ever have any more? Second albums usually fall off a bit, but man, this is a genius record. The first one was great, too. I think this is their best, though. I'm Dr. Mike. Stay with us. David Bassi and Jazz coming up for 3 hours. I'll be back with you tomorrow night at 2 a.m. for the Noise Show, stuff you've never heard before, like you've never heard it, on the Night Train. And then the Rock and Roll Graveyard will return Monday at midnight. I've been featuring Steppenwolf, so I featured music from the band Sparrow, which was pre-Steppenwolf. And then I have some Steppenwolf ready for you that night, plus other things that I didn't get to tonight. Hopefully you enjoyed it. I did. Stay cool out there, will you? It's going to be 10 days of 100 degrees. Try to be nice and enjoy.

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1: Welcome to another great hour of jazz. Here's tenor saxophonist Gregory Tardy. In His Timing is the title of the album, and this time, Gregory Tardy on the clarinet exclusively, joined by Regina Carter on the violin, and the song, The Roman Road. It's on WJ3 Records and right here.

evergreen, a beautiful family of trees. And also, these days, it means something that lasts and can be used forever. I'm David Bassi, evergreen from June Lida, and the title cut of his release on OA2 Records.

Atlee King on his way with the vibraphone, unconditionally. That's Aubrey Johnson at the vocals, joining June Lida at the trumpet, and Josh Nelson at the piano, an OA2 release entitled Evergreen in the title cut. Coming up next is Atlee King at the vibraphone, and a song called To Each Their Own.

Adley King, and his composition To Each Their Own. Brad Turner's there at the flugelhorn, and David Caballero at the bass. Music from Adley King, Unconditional, and it's on Cellar Music Group. And right here, for you, right now.

Up next, the master of the ballad, Billy Eckstine, tackles the music of Hoagy Carmichael. This Love of Mine is the song we just heard from Saul Parker and Hank Senecala. Renderings is the album from Chuck Owen and the WDR Big Band, with special guest Sarah Caswell, one out on Mama Foundation Records and WDR, the Cologne Broadcasts. Chuck Owen. Coming up next, the music of Hoagy Carmichael and his tune Skylark, to be exact. And this comes from an album called Smithsonian Collection of Recordings, the American Songbook series, and the one that features the music of Hoagy Carmichael. It tributes many great composers and all composers you've heard of before. Here's Billy Eckstine and the orchestra and Hoagy Carmichael's Skylark.

We heard Billy Eckstine and Skylark, followed by Pay It Forward, a composition from John Snyder, with his son David and the both of them on trumpets. Snide Remarks, the title of the album, with Jeb Patton at the piano.

Up next, the triumphant journey of drummer Daphnis Prieto. We heard a song called Mother Mary, and that comes from Gabriela Martina, homage to Gromlis. I think I heard the milking of a cow as the first rhythm in that particular song. And why not? She's a yodeler from Switzerland who grew up on a dairy farm with three sisters. So, four-part harmony, no problem. And milking a cow, no problem. And because she could yodel, scat singing, not a problem. Berklee College of Music pulls it all together for Gabriela Martina, homage to Gromlis, and very interesting music, preceded by Unlikely Valentine, Ron Busted, and some bebop extraordinaire from Ron, and Angelino, yes, the triumphant journey right now.

0: Grammy-winning disc for Daphne Prieto, the drummer, and a masterpiece of sorts recorded in 2017, out in 2018, on Daphne and Music, a homegrown product that made it through to the Grammys.
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1: Vocalist Dinah Washington, she crossed the line between blues, gospel, traditional pop, and jazz music, but primarily she's known as a jazz musician, pianist, and vocalist. Dinah Washington with Frank Lesser's If I Were a Bell.

Frank Lesser, On the Way. That's down in Washington. She was born in Tuscaloosa, Alabama in 1924. And by the time she was 15, she was in Chicago, playing the clubs and singing her style of music. Quite unique at that. Johnny Mathis, another great voice of the 1950s and 1960s, covering Frank Lesser's Can't Get Out of This Mood, Earl Palmer, Always the Drummer and Contractor.

Here's music commissioned by the St. Barth's Jazz Festival, the music of Georges Nezet and John Ellis, a rural North Carolina child who came of age in the music in New Orleans. I'm David Bassey. Georges Bizet's Carmen, and Carmen in Jazz this time, to the ear of John Ellison and his quartet. Let's give a listen to Habanera right now.

Latana from John Patton and the album Let It Roll on Blue Note up next. That's John Ellis at the soprano saxophone and anything he can get his hands on that has a reed, bass clarinet, and all the saxophones. Bizet, Georges Bizet's Carmen, and music that's everywhere, ubiquitous, and this time done in a jazz way. Really, it deserves to be a jazz opera and dance. Oh, yes. Carmen in jazz. Here's John Patton with Grant Green at the guitar, Bobby Hutcherson at the vibes, and drummer Otis Finch.

John Patton, known as Big John Patton, only weighed 180 pounds, so he really wasn't that big, but he was big at that B3 organ. Latana, a John Patton original, with Bobby Hutcherson at the vibes, and Grant Green at the guitar.

Coming up, totally original music, totally new, from Joni and Fareed. Sweet Honey Bee is the song we just heard, and more from the 1950s and 1960s in the United States of America. Duke Pearson was the A&R person for Blue Note Records and all those beautiful recordings that were recorded in New Jersey. And a cab ride from the band over with Duke, lining the tunes out, maybe adding a few of his. That one called Sweet Honey Bee, and a 2024 release from Positone. Diego Rivera, Art Hirahara, John Davis, Boris Kozlov, and Vinny Speranza. Art laying out on Sweet Honey Bee, a Duke Pearson original, and Blue Moods, Swing and Soul on Positone. You Think You Know. This is Joni Pilato.

What better inspiration for a musician and a songwriter than family? That one called Maria's Ocean for Greg Abate's daughter, who's a marine biologist. Maria's Ocean preceded by Joni Pilato with Farid Haik at the guitar.

No strings attached, white single male, up for fun. Always on the run, feels detached, never to be snatched. 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I'll be a ghost, let's unwind.

strings attached, feelings detached. 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

coming up, another unearthed jewel from the Brubeck family. That one's called Fast Fifth, and Steeplechase Records, a Danish record label at steeplechase.dk. Lots of cool albums from Steeplechase over the years. This time, saxophonist Andrew Rathbun with Gary Versace at the piano, Jean Hébert, and Tom Rainey. October of 2022, The Speed of Time and the song Fast Fifth. Before that, one of my favorite vocalists of 2023, Fathak, and his composition, No Strings Attached. Ready, free to go, because he's an immigrant and he's traveled from country to country trying to find his place. This one recorded in Canada, and he's of Turkish descent. Here's These Foolish Things.

0: Brubeck Editions. Tish and Chris Brubeck, and live from the Northwest, 1959. One of the most prolific quartets of jazz music, Dave Brubeck, Paul Desmond, Joe Morello, and Eugene D. Wright. These Foolish Things.
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Here's a quintet that makes you wonder what would have happened if two of the band members hadn't passed away in their mid-20s. I'm David Massey. You think of Hendrix. You think of Jim Morrison. You think of Janis Joplin and all the good and all the great music they could have recorded. How about Clifford Brown?

Up next, Bob Mintzer's Overlap with the Dave Stryker Trio. That's Joy Spring, a composition by trumpeter Clifford Brown, with Richie Powell at the piano, George Morrow, Max Roach, and Harold Land at the tenor saxophone. Joy Spring. Here's Overlap, Bob Mintzer and the gang, the Dave Stryker.

0: guitarist Dave Stryker's 2024 release, Groove Street, and Bob Mintzer's Overlap, with McClinty Hunter at the drums, Jared Gold at the organ, and Dave and Bob.
1: And preceding that,
0: Joy Spring, a composition by trumpeter Clifford Brown,

Up next, Lucas Pino covers Fred Hirsch's Phantom of the Opera. That's the music from Marius Vanderbrink, New York Knock, with Stacy Dillard and Sean Jones.

a composition called Easy Going from a Midwest guitarist named Alex Frank in the quartet, John Kazillamut playing the drums, and Matt Villinger at the piano.

Alex Loret's Silent Ship, On the Way, Jean Viver, from one of the great second-generation vocalists in jazz, Veronica Swift, and her album called Veronica Swift. Easy to remember, isn't it? Mack Avenue Jazz, in a 2023 release, is a generation of musicians who came through outside in music, and now on Whirlwind Recordings, Alan Mednard at the drums, Desmond White at the bass, Glenn Zaleski at the piano, and Alex Loret, and his composition, Silent Ship, recorded December 17th of 2021 and out in May of 2023.

0: We heard two, Alex Loray and Weird Ear. Evening Will Find Itself is the Whirlwind release, and Silent Ship, written by Alex. And then Felipe Sales, Interconnections Ensemble on Jazz Road, and Tapestry, Interconnections Ensemble featuring Magos Herrera at the vocals. And Home Is Here is the album for Felipe Sales, and the song called Two Worlds Together. 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We sure appreciate your help. 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
1: 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We'll also take a trip down to the vault with Grandpa's son, Mark. And guest host Aubrey Atwater will continue her reminiscence of Gene Ritchie this week on Ozark Highlands Radio.
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0: tog oss en sats att de flög genom fönstret ut i mörkret, upp i skyn.
1: Jose Gonzalez from Gothenburg, Sweden. Latest record is called Against the Dying of the Light. He'll be back to play a bunch more music later on in the show.
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0: Along with Eton's Helen Forster, Adam Bodine, Christian Teal, Eric Turin. Peace in Our Hearts, her latest CD is called The Dark Ages.
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3: Let's see if the voice is working. Oh, the voice is working this morning. Good morning, everyone. This is Tune Meister Lou, Wilderness Road Radio. Hey, had a little bonus time, so brought you a little Katie Guillen and the Girls. Woke up in Spain and ended it with Katie Guillen and the Girls stalling on dreams. Of course, Katie Guillen and the Girls will be at Crossroads Music Fest in a couple of weeks, September 12th. And they will be playing as Womanish Girl. It is Katie Guillen and Stephanie Williams. Then after the opening Woke Up in Spain by Katie Guillen, I had Kathleen Edwards with 6 o'clock news. Then Cat King, It's in a Dream. Kelly Hunt with Gloryland. And we ended with Katie Guillen stalling in dreams. Both of the Katie Guillen tunes were from Katie Guillen and the Girls, that 2014 album. So there you go, folks. We got the morning started with a little bit of bonus time. Hey, it is great to be here. Got some wonderful music. It's going to be a scorcher out there today, folks. Stay inside if you can. Stay cool. Do everything you can to stay cool, because it's going to be a hot one out there. I am going to be out at the little private concert, a little house concert kind of a thing. Thank you to Pete Brown for that. And here an Irish guy in Ingus Finnegan. Should be very fun. Looking forward to that. And let's get some music started on the show. First, we're going to hear from an artist with Cuban roots from South Florida. She infuses that musical influence into her music from her debut album released January of this year. The album name is Que Paso on Legiro Records. The song is Ghost by Victoria Cardona. Then we'll hear Stay by Cassius Culpepper. Cassius was with a K. The album title is Act One, as in his first full-length LP. He blends American twang, intimate soul, and southern rock. And the album is released on Big Loud Records. Then we'll hear Broken Wing featuring Sierra Farrell by Cassius Culpepper from that same album. So the second of two tunes. Let's get the music rolling.

Oh, beautiful harmony. Sierra Ferrell and Cassius Culpepper from Act One, his debut full-length LP. The song was Broken Wing Bird. Before that, Stay by Cassius Culpepper from the same album. And we started this morning, Ghost by Victoria Cardona. What a wonderful Latin beat to some blues-type music, and it's just a wonderful way to get our music started and our day started right here on Wilderness Road Radio. Tune Meister Lou here on KKFI 90.1 FM, broadcasting with 100,000 watts out there around, we get about 50-mile radius, maybe a little more or less, depending upon the day. Thank you for tuning in, and hey, you know, if you're out there streaming, I can see some of you out there from Grandview and St. Louis and Kansas City on the Missouri side and Olathe, and yeah, it's really nice to have you with me, and Columbus, Ohio, and who knows where else. I haven't had a chance to look too much yet. You know, I am here live in the studio. If you want to chat while the music is playing, you can give me a call on the hotline. Rings right to this desk. The number is 816-931-5534. Of course, you can always hit me up on my Facebook page. That's Wilderness Road Radio. 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Feel free to do that as well. And hey, it's great to have you with me. Thank you for joining. And we are celebrating a little bit the Country Road, or the Crossroads Music Fest, which is coming up in just under 2 weeks, September 12. And I've got music from the artists that will be appearing at that festival that will mostly populate our second hour today. But before that, I got some wonderful stuff. And speaking of that, we're going to hear next song called Harris the Hater by Marvelous Function, spelled F-U-N-K-S-H-U-N. And this particular tune also includes Eric Gales, John Papa Gross as well. It's the first full-length studio album from this funk rock fusion band. The song is called Instrumental, with a hyphen in between the instra and mental. It's not on a label. It's a 2023 release. Wonderful jazz rock stuff. The song has been described as a heady brew melding together hard-edged lead guitar with soaring steel guitar and infectiously groovy organ work and rumbling psychedelic guitar from Gales. Eric Gales is something. Got a chance to see him live a few years ago. Terrific, terrific guitarist. Then we're going to hear Twisted on a Train by King Tuff from Moo, their 2026 30 Tigers release. Kyle Thomas from Vermont performs as King Tuff, puts out a lot of wonderful stuff. And then we're going to reach back to some classic Bill Withers, Lean on Me, from the best of Bill Withers, his 2000 song originally from, this is a 2000 release. It's a re-release of the 1972 song. The former airline mechanic turned musician worked at Lockheed as a mechanic while writing, playing, and singing on his own. His debut album was released when he was age 33, a little later than most artists. But you know what? He was just percolating. He was just getting ready, just getting ready. It's great stuff. So here we go. Harris the Hater, Twisted on a Train, and then Lean on Me.

0: You got to listen all the way through to the end of that one, don't you? Good song. Bill Withers, what a tremendous voice, tremendous feel to all his songs. Famous Lean On Me. That was from a Best of Bill Withers Lean On Me collection from 2000, song from 72. Before that, Twisted on a Train by King Tuff from their album Moo, released this year. It's really a pretty funny song if you listen to it. It's about riding the train from L.A. to Tucson, eating a gummy and getting freaked out, then staying up all night in the observation car. Fun song. Takes me back to college days. Before that, Harris the Hater featuring Eric Gales and John Papa Gross by Marvelous Function. What a wonderful collective that is. Hey, folks, we are at the bottom of the hour. Let me see what I got for you. I have a little message for you. Let's hear that message.
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0: Alrighty, and just like that, we are back to the music. Got four songs, I guess. I'm going to get you to the next quarter hour break. So this block's got four songs. The Overload by Yard Act from The Overload, Island Records and Zen FC release 2021 and 22. The song has some attitude. That's why I like it. I had edited it a bit to make it playable, but it's okay. It's still worth the effort. A British indie rock band from Leeds, West Yorkshire, formed in 2019, and this was their debut album. Then Cry You Criers by Hypothetical Bluegrass Solution. Album is called Peasants Forever on Blue Camoose Records, released just this year in January. The single was released in January. The album was released later in January on Bandcamp and all streaming platforms. It is true country bluegrass, features Rocky Grass Banjo Contest winner and Colorado bluegrass scene stalwart Kane Hollins on banjo and lead vocals, John Hickam on guitar and vocals, and Max Heapkey on upright bass. Then we're going to hear This Year by the Mountain Goats from the Sunset Tree, a 4AD release in 2005. Indie band from Claremont, California. And then Make Me Smile by Chicago. I'm smiling as I say it. From Chicago to their Columbia 1970 release, pop jazz group that was one of the first to use horns extensively in their music. Let's get it rolling.

0: sudden end to that, the way they edited it. My bad. Should have faded that down. Anyway, Make Me Smile by Chicago. You may or may not know they started out as The Big Thing in 1967. Their first album, of course, called Chicago Transit Authority, then mutating to just Chicago. Before that, This Year by The Mountain Goats, preceded by Cry You Criers by Hypothetical Bluegrass Solution, and The Overload by Yard Act got us started. Got a couple of messages, and we'll be right back. The Morning Medicine Show is back on the air, Wednesday mornings from 2 to 5 a.m. I hope all insomniacs and strange persons join me live. 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
0: 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And, of course, if you're on your personal mobile device, sometimes called a cell phone, you can do the same thing on the app. So there you go. Hey, we've got three songs to get you to the top of the hour with Patrick's Prog Rock Song of the Week, and then the bottom of the next hour will be Trisha's Terrific Pick. We aren't going to skip those, but we're going to hit a lot of Crossroads Music Fest artists in the next hour. So right now we're going to hear Keep It Simple by Keb Mo from the album of the same name, 2004 release, and another one from that album I love, Shave Your Legs. And then we'll hear Crying For Me by Anna Popovic from Trilogy, her 2016 release, Serbian-born blues guitarist, singer, and songwriter. Terrific stuff.

Crying for Me by Ana Popovic from Trilogy, 2016 album, a Serbian-born blues guitarist, singer, and songwriter. This was her debut album, was Hush, released in 2001. Before that, two from Kebmo, Shave Your Legs and Keep It Simple, both from the album called Keep It Simple. He's released 20 studio albums, really clever and talented artist. Saw him a few years ago with Taj Mahal, touring as Tajmo. And hey, thanks out there for listening wherever you may be. I can see some of you out there on the internet streaming. You may be listening here on the airwaves. Of course, I'm here live. The studio line when I'm playing some music is 816-931-5534. 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Please like and follow Wilderness Road Radio on Facebook. And hey, we are reaching the top of the hour right now, so I have to remind you that you are listening to 90.1 FM KKFI Kansas City Community Radio. And thanks for some folks for calling in. They had called in a few minutes ago. Love the Chicago tune, Make Me Smile. Said he was playing some air guitar along with that. And Bruno called in while he's finishing up his painting job and dealing with the all of the stuff related to that. He had a little wordplay for me. He came up with a word called, a word that I'd never heard of, quidnunc, sort of quid from quid pro quo and nunc from nunc pro tunc. Quidnunc, one word, it means a person eager to learn news and scandal, a gossip monger. Well, I'm sort of a gossip monger when it comes to music. I like to pass on information related to it. So speaking of that, it is time for Patrick's Prog Rock Song of the Week. We're going to hear a little ELP. Hoedown from Trilogy, the Cotillion 1972 album. This song was also released as a single with Living Sin on the B-side, taken from Aaron Copland Music version of the ballet Rodeo. Of course, this is the supergroup of Keith Emerson on Hammond organ, Moog, and other keys, Greg Lake on bass and vocals, and Carl Palmer on drums and percussion. Then we're going to hear Wild Cotton by Of a Feather. This is our start of our Crossroads Music Festival artists. The album is Wild Cotton on River Delta Records, a 2025 release. These folks are Kelly Hunt and Sarah Morgan, wonderful local artists, a duo project, good example of synergy. They are each terrific on their own, but boy, together they are even better. They formed in July 2025 after an accidental tour the previous fall. Their Facebook page says, turns out when you hole up in a car with another songwriter for days on end, you end up writing songs together. They are at Knuckleheads on September 10, so there you go. Then Our Hearts by Hello Biplane from How to Hold a Bug, a March 2026 release, band from Lawrence, Kansas, consisting of Spencer Gertz Giffen and Braden Young, with Jeff Jackson, Austin Sinkler, Hugh Naughton, and Nate Holt. Their songs address relationships, parenthood, and balance between artistic life and family responsibilities. So let's get rolling with a prog rock song and then get into our Crossroads Music Festival artists.

Ah, beautiful song, beautiful harmonies. Our Hearts by Hello Biplane from How to Hold a Bug, a 2026 release. Another artist that will be at the Crossroads Music Festival, Lawrence-based band with songs addressing relationships, parenthood, balance between artistic life and family responsibilities. Before that, Wild Cotton by Ella Feather, another Crossroads Music Festival artist, and at Knuckleheads on September 10, formed in July 25 after an accidental tour together the previous fall. And we started with Patrick's Prog Rock Song of the Week after the top of the hour. It was Hoedown by Emerson, Lake and Palmer, their adaptation of Aaron Copland's version of the ballet Rodeo, or Rodeo, depending upon how you want to address it or speak it. Speaking of that, don't want to be too loquacious here. There you go, Bruno. Got that one in for you, too. All righty, got three more Crossroads Music Festival artists for you before we get to the bottom of the hour and Trisha's terrific pick of the week, which I think is another stunning pick, as always. We're going to hear Angela by Jay Jerome from Epitome Music. I think it's a 2026 release. He says this song races with the rebellious spirit of 1960s rock pop, weaving a tale of escape, love, and defiance. With its driving beat and cinematic storytelling, the track captures the rush of running from the rules and chasing freedom with Angela by your side. It's a bold, energetic ride that feels both dangerous and irresistible. Then we're going to hear from Danny McGaugh. I love Danny McGaugh, great singer. The song is called Fall Again for Something, from Songs in the Key of Hope, Northern Sky, release in July of 2026, originally from Swinton, Lancashire, now from Kansas City. Wonderful singer-songwriter, author of a phrase that he has in its title of a song. It's on a t-shirt. I have the t-shirt. It says, let's go get ice cream. Let's go get drunk. So there you go. Then we're going to hear IDRK, which is commonly referred to as I Don't Really Know, by Z Underscore. It's a single, and it's on an album, the Z Underscore Experience from 2024, a project born post-pandemic. It was a creative journey that began in kindergarten in Cincinnati, Ohio, at a school for creative and performing arts. And she learned an electrical engineering degree, but shines as a singer-songwriter. So here you go. Let's listen to some more Crossroads Music Festival artists and get ready to get your tickets and go to Crossroads Music Festival on September 12th.

0: Fun song. IDRK, I don't really know. Z underscore even sings about her background as an electrical engineer, getting an electrical engineering degree. Before that, Fall Again for Something by Danny McGaw from Songs in the Key of Hope, 2026 release. Wonderful singer-songwriter. It's going to be at Crossroads Music Festival, an event you don't want to miss. And we started with that little block with Angela by Jay Jerome, single from 2026. Hey, I see LFK Lawrence, Kansas out there is streaming the music, as is Omaha, Nebraska. And hey, I see a couple folks out there in St. Louis. I wonder if one of them is maybe We Ride for Heroes, a couple of guys. I know one of them riding from the headwaters of the Mississippi down to the Gulf along the Mississippi River Trail, raising money for T2T, Tunnel 2 Towers. And they are on a long bike ride. They have stopped in the St. Louis area, I believe, for the day, and they're going to be picking up and headed down tomorrow for the rest of their trip. Long, long bike trip. Kudos to them for doing that and the fundraising they are doing in the process. Hey, we are just about to the bottom of the hour. We got Trisha's terrific pick of the week coming up. I've got a couple of messages here before we get to that.
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0: All righty. We are now at the cusp and ready to roll with Trisha's terrific pick of the week. Well, what did Trisha, my lovely bride, pick for you this week? Well, we're taking a little break from the CMF list for the Trisha's pick. I didn't even ask her to do that. I just wanted her to make her own pick this week. Take a little break from the Crossroads Music Festival list. This is a band she picked that's from New York City. It's their third album, which features big riffs layered on choir samples, hissing drum machines behind screeching guitars, all performed passionately. Unfortunately for radio, their songs sometimes contain words that require editing, so she had to find a song that was playable, shall we say. The band is Geese. The album is Getting Killed on Partisan, released in 2025. The song is Husbands. The head of the band, Cameron Winter, vocals, guitar, keys, and guitars, also released some solo music last year called Heavy Metal. I'm going to play from that here in a future show. So Cameron Winter and Geese, this will be Trisha's terrific pick of the week. The song is Husbands. After that, we're going to hear three little songs to get us to the next quarter hour break. And folks, the Wilderness Road is quickly disappearing for the day. We're going to hear Annoy My Friends by Malek Ezrael. It's a single, Annoy My Friends, on Maz L Records, 2026 release. He performed at the Percheron Rooftop on August 26th. And then we're going to hear It's in a Dream by Kat King, a single from 2025, also on her album Merry-Go-Rounds from 2025. Kat King on vocals, Melise, on guitar and vocals, John McCain on bass, Daniel Cole drummer, and Kara LePage on keys and vocals. This is a danceable pop tune and cool nostalgia. Her career started as a second grader in small town Kansas. Then we're going to hear Maybe Someday by Max Cooper III. He appeared in season 28 of The Voice. He began playing piano by ear at age 3. Wow, I hate talented people. These are talented people, folks. Let's listen up. Trisha's terrific pick, Husbands by Geese, then three Crossroads Music Festival artists, Malek Ezrael with Annoy My Friends, Kat King with It's in a Dream, and Max Cooper III with Maybe Someday.

0: Someday.
1: There you go. Maybe Someday by Max Cooper III. A Crossroads Music Festival artist. September 12, Crossroads Music Festival. An original EP, The Overthinker, was released in 2025 by Max Cooper. He's worked on music for a video game called Impulse. He's toured and recorded with The Whips while assembling a catalog of original songs. As I mentioned before, he began playing piano by ear at age 3, ultimately earned a music composition degree at KU. Before that, It's in a Dream by Cat King. Before that, Annoy My Friends by Malek Asrael. And we started with Trisha's terrific pick at the bottom of the hour, Husbands by Geese. Hey, folks, I got a message. I got some info for you, and we're going to close out the show with a couple of strong tunes.
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1: Hey, Crossroads Music Fest. In case you hadn't heard, September 12 in the West Bottoms. And that was a nice promo for it. I've been playing music this second hour pretty much entirely from artists who will be appearing at Crossroads Music Fest. Couldn't get through all of them. In fact, there are a couple that I wanted to get in this block, but I just didn't have room. Sassa Brass, they play at the day party on the Rock Island Bridge, and they're a street parade brass band in the New Orleans Mardi Gras tradition. And then Rural Grit All-Stars, you've heard them, I'm sure, on Scotty's show coming up next. I just didn't have any time to blend them in, blending old-time country, honky-tonk, blues, and juke joint with original music. They're a good band. You know, awesome stuff. Hey, stay tuned for River Trade Radio coming up from 9 to 11 a.m. Scott Stanton is here in the house, sitting in the green room, ready to get us rolling. And after that, Fool Killer Folk from 11 to 1. You got a whole day of music following that. So just stick around right here, 90.1 FM, KKFI, streaming at kkfi.org. Thank you all for listening this morning. It's been a really fun show, and it has moved along really, really fast. I've got two little longer songs, but they're going to end the day for Wilderness Road. We're going to hear Imposter Syndrome by Chris. That's all capital C-R-Y-S, single release this year. Chris is an independent solo singer-songwriter with no fixed band lineup. The Bandcamp site says they're from Brooklyn by way of Tallahassee. Chris on vocals and banjo, upright and electric bass by P.J. Duffy, drums by Danny McGonigal, fiddle by Kara Lozon, mixed and mastered at the Aquarium Sound in New York City. And then we're going to hear from a local-based artist, Amanda Fish, but she is no longer locally based. She's now in Nashville. Amanda Fish with The Ballad of Lonesome Cowboy Bill from Free, her 2018 release. She plays banjo, piano, guitar, mandolin, ukulele. She sings. She's also a songwriter. So this album, Free, debuted at number 6 on the Billboard Blue Albums chart, named an emerging artist at the 40th Blues Music Awards. And yes, she is Samantha's sister, both very talented artists. So there you go. Hey, I hope you've enjoyed the music today, especially the selection of artists from the Crossroads Music Festival. And thanks to Bill Sundahl for putting together that wonderful list of artists and songs to be played from that.

upcoming music festival. So many of them around. I mean, you got music coming up. You got the Irish Festival. You got Crossroads Music Festival. You had festivals all summer long, and they just continue. It is festival season, folks. But right now we're having fun on Wilderness Road. I am Tunemeister Lou, and it's about time to sign off. I want to thank you again for listening. It's been a fun day, as always. It went really, really fast. 2 hours just flies by, but, you know, it's worth it. It's fun to get up and come into the station and bring you some music. Thank you for listening all across the country, wherever you may be streaming from locally, if you're listening over the airwaves. I appreciate you. I hope you have a superior Sunday, and stay cool out there. It's going to be a hot one. Here we go with some music.

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It's finally time for River Trade Radio. There's a lady who's sure all that glitters is gold. Oh, Dolly, it's River Trade Radio.

Oh, good Sunday morning. It's finally time, everybody. It's finally time for River Trade Radio. I could not be more excited to be here. Joining me in the studio today, Margaret Huff, Shannon O'Shea, Shannon O'Slay, and Blarney Stone will be here. It's going to be music all day long. I hope you'll stick around.

0: Oh, good Sunday morning, everybody. It is finally time for River Trade Radio. How about that opener? Dolly Parton, just freestyling at the end of Stairway to Heaven. My heart is broken beyond belief. It was like getting the news that a family member had passed suddenly. I had no idea that she was sick. It just hit me like a ton of bricks, man. And we're going to celebrate Dolly this morning, helping me with my friend. I got my friend Margaret Huff in here with me this morning. And, you know, Dolly Parton is considered one of the nicest human beings in the history of the world. Margaret Huff being number two, close number two to Dolly. How you doing, Margaret?
1: I'm fine, buddy. Thank you so much for letting me be your guest today.
0: Yeah. Did you take the news well?
1: I didn't. I really didn't. No. I think I posted I was heartbroken, but what I shared with you is that it actually, through sadness, made me feel a little bit better to see how many people loved her and how many people across all genres of music, all walks of life loved her. And I think it just goes to show what unites us is stronger than what divides us.
0: Yeah, you know, that's one thing. She never would pick a side.
1: No.
0: But she just told us, you know, in her own way, just to be nice.
1: Absolutely.
0: You know, just to treat people with respect. And
1: yeah.
0: And it doesn't matter what side you're on.
1: No.
0: Everybody loved Dolly, man.
1: Yeah. She just lived her life in pure joy and happiness and energy and gave every piece of her soul that was good to the world.
0: Yeah. I've just been seeing all these little snippets of her. And oh, what a light.
1: Yes.
0: What a light. Well, let's share some more of Dolly Parton's songs. Let's hear from Waxahachie this morning. Waxahachie, a local band, I like to say, doing her song Light of a Clear Blue Morning, and it's just so well done. And then we'll hear River Trade Radio favorite Sierra Farrell take on Coat of Many Colors. And that's, you know, I can't even talk about that song
1: without.
0: The kids were making fun of her, you know. Yeah. She thought I was rich, you know, with this coat
1: yes.
0: of rags that her mother made. It. She was so proud to wear it to school, and then everybody just made fun of her. And she's like, no, you don't understand.
1: Exactly, you know? Exactly. Yeah. Just pure love and passion.
0: After that, we'll hear from Dolly again. We can't hear from Dolly too many times today, but we will hear Dolly do her song Little Sparrow. It's Dolly Parton Radio this morning on River Trade Radio. Oh, gosh. It's River Trade Radio.

0: Oh, Dolly. Dolly Parton, Little Sparrow this morning. Before that, we heard Sierra Farrell cover Dolly Parton's Coat of Many Colors. And we opened that set of music up with Waxahachie, a local band doing Light of a Clear Blue Morning. Margaret, we made it through. Just some tears.
1: We did. We just had a little few tears. A
0: couple
1: popped
0: tears
1: out.
0: There.
1: Yeah. We cried together, though. Yeah, so that was good.
0: If you weren't here, I mean, I'd be just a mess right now. So,
1: you're fine. You're always a mess. I'm used to it. It's good.
0: All right. Let's hear another couple of songs here, Margaret. I've got Skeeter Davis doing Down from Dover, another gut punch of a song that Dolly wrote.
1: I can't wait.
0: Oh, my gosh. And then we'll hear, the story goes that Elvis Presley wanted to record her song, I Will Always Love You.
1: That's right.
0: And she was so excited that Elvis was going to cover it. And then the night before they were going to record it, the Colonel called her and told her, hey, he wants half publishing. And she's like, well, I can't give him half publishing, you know. She said she cried her eyes out all night long, called him back the next day, and she said, no, I'm sorry, you know.
1: Right.
0: And then years later, she's driving down the street, and what comes through the airwaves but Whitney Houston blowing just her, she had to pull the car over. She couldn't hear, she couldn't believe what she was hearing. And she said that, you know, the royalties
1: exactly.
0: from that one song would have just, you know, blown up anything Elvis exactly. would have ever done. And so let's hear from Whitney Houston this morning, doing I Will Always Love You. But first, it's Down from Dover. It's Skeeter Davis. It's River Trade Radio.

Oh, my goodness, my gracious. Whitney Houston this morning on River Trade Radio. I've just got a big mess. Oh, what did I do? Oh, no. I just completely, the mouse keeps falling off of this pad over here, and I've completely destroyed my PAL computer. I'm supposed to play Spot right now. Before that, we heard from Skeeter Davis doing Down from Dover, and I don't know what to do here. I can't believe it. All right, I'd love to say let's hear a couple of quick messages, because that's what we're supposed to be doing right now. Let's hear a song while I try and figure this out. I heard from Ife Wilder last night, and she mentioned let's get her message up. What did she say here while I'm figuring this whole thing out? Ife said, oh, here she is. She says, good early Sunday morning. I don't know if you're doing Dolly's Wildflowers, but if you do, can you dedicate it to Carrie Mayo from me? She had my back big time as a sister woman last night. Let's just say she put him in his proper place. Oh, nice. Humbled. It's my favorite of Dolly's. Well, we can't hear it from Dolly's, Ife, but we can hear it from Miley Cyrus. We're going to hear Wildflowers this morning on River Trade Radio.

0: Oh, yeah. Really nice. Miley Cyrus this morning on River Trade Radio. Margaret, what'd you think of that one?
1: I mean, I'm a Miley fan. You know, she can buy me flowers any day or sing me Wildflowers. So I like them both. She's a good egg.
0: I think she's a good egg as well. Let's see. Ife, I think, said something back. She said, fist enough. I love Miley. Good enough.
1: I guess. Yes, that works. Yes. I think it was a compliment. We'll go with that. So.
0: We will. All right. Joining Margaret and I live in the studio this morning, just like I promised, is Shannon O'Slay.
2: Hello.
0: Who gave you that nickname, Shannon O'Slay?
2: Myself. In truth, I mean, people are trying to say, you know, like, oh, make it Mick Slay. Or, I'm like, no, I'm an O.
1: That's right. Yeah,
2: Shannon O'Shea, Shannon O'Slay.
1: Keep those Irish
2: exactly,
1: roots there.
2: Exactly. We're not giving it to the Scots.
1: That's right.
0: Well, you've been blowing up, Shannon, a new member of the Elders. How long have you been playing with the Elders now?
2: I've been playing officially, I'd say, my first performance was at the Hooli at Knuckleheads in March of this year.
0: March wow. of this year.
2: Yeah.
0: Has it been a whirlwind of a ride so far?
2: Oh, my gosh. You have no idea.
0: Yeah.
1: I mean, the Elders are such an iconic band in Kansas City, period. All such good musicians, but they're the capstone, obviously, performance on Irish Fest on Sunday night. So,
2: yes.
1: So we're excited to have you be part of that.
2: Thank you. I am really excited for that. It's a big, big show.
1: Yes, it's good.
0: Well, you also play in a band called Unfit Wives.
2: Yes, of course.
0: And is there another project that you're involved in besides that?
2: I've been also performing with Kian Byrne ever since I kind of started with the Elders, kind of just a natural progression. Like, hey, why don't you come sit in on a few shows? But yeah, that's kind of my main gigs.
0: All right. Well, let's hear a little cut from Unfit Wives, and then we'll talk about why I invited you onto the show this morning. Okay. Let's have a listen to a little bit of Shannon O'Slay this morning with her friends, Unfit Wives, right here on River Trade Radio.

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0: coming up. Yeah. In September. I know. It's right around the corner.
1: Right on. And you're going to be playing with the Elders at Irish Fest as well.
0: Yes.
1: Yeah, and Margaret is here to talk about the Irish Fest.
0: Yes.
1: We're going to have Blarney Stoned on here in just a little bit.
0: Oh,
1: they're,
0: my God.
1: They're all going to be, all the hooligans are going to be here.
2: Yep, right around the corner. Labor Day weekend starts Friday night. Oh, the gates open at 5 o'clock. So
1: just this Friday night.
2: This Friday,
1: this
2: correct.
1: Friday night. All yep. right. Well, Shannon, the reason I invited you on the show, first of all, you're invited onto the show.
0: Thank you.
1: Anytime. Yes. Anytime. You haven't been on River Trade Radio in a minute.
0: Kind man. Thank
1: yeah,
0: you.
1: Yeah, you're always invited to come on. But, you know, Dolly Parton's passing has just, I mean, it's devastated us all.
0: Yes.
1: And you posted something. You felt something and posted something on Facebook. And, of course, you know, I've been crying all week, you know. I'm a big, tough man, but, you know, I'm just...
0: Okay. I knew you were a softie.
1: I've been a mess, but yes. your little tribute to Dolly really, really touched me. And I reached out to you to see if you would come in and play your tribute to Dolly.
0: Yes, I'd love to.
1: I'd love to have you do that.
0: Okay.
1: All right, here we go, everybody. Shannon O'Shea, everybody.

0: my goodness. Wow. Thank you so much. Shannon O'Shea, everybody. Thank you so much for that.
1: Beautiful.
0: Just absolutely gorgeous. You can catch Shannon with the elders. What night is it, Margaret?
1: I believe it's Sunday night.
0: Sunday night.
1: Yes.
0: At the Irish Fest, downtown Kansas City, in the Crown Center area. Is that right, Margaret?
1: That's correct. It's on the main footprint of Crown Center, mm-hmm. so where you see Legoland, Sea Life, all those things. So the main gate's in front of the Crown Center Shopping Center, and you can buy tickets there. You can buy them in advance. We love ticket sales in advance, so everyone pop online and get their tickets today.
0: They can if they want
1: to. They can if they want to. It's not necessary.
0: Right. Let's go ahead and feature this record that I have, you guys. Shannon, you're welcome to stick around. I don't want you to leave.
2: No, you're grand.
0: I feature a record every week on the show. Today's no different. I brought in my Jolene record, and we just heard Shannon O'Slay do Jolene. We're going to hear two songs off of this record. The first one is a river song, and you know I love river songs on River Trade Radio.
1: Yes, you do.
0: So let's hear, and this is going to kind of bring us back up from that heart-wrenching song we just heard from Shannon. Thank you so much for coming.

0: Oh, Dolly. Oh, Dolly. All right, I'm going to flip this thing over to the other side, Margaret.
1: Let's do it, buddy.
0: We're going to hear a great song from the other side.
1: And for those of you that don't know, he actually uses a real turntable, and he's so slick at it.
0: We'll see if I can hit this groove or not. All right. I think I got it. All right, this isn't as cheery as one we just heard. This one's called Lonely Coming Down.
1: I'm ready for it.
0: It's Dolly on River Trade Radio.

0: lonely. Come and dance. Lonely coming down, Margaret.
1: It is every Sunday morning after your show. So lonely. You
2: know? It's the saddest part of my
1: life. It is. I know. Me too. And so many other people.
0: I just wish it could last forever. I do want to say right now that you are listening to 90.1 FM KKFI Kansas City Community Radio. I want to give a huge thank you to Shannon O'Shea for coming in. Wasn't that just beautiful?
1: She's just as stunning in person as you can imagine she sounds. So yeah. She's a good human being.
0: Yeah, she is. You too. I mean, you felt the energy right off the bat.
1: Yes, right. Thank you for giving me a new friend.
0: Yeah, absolutely. Absolutely. Let's see. Here's Merle Haggard and the Strangers. No, I don't want to hear that. Actually, let's get Blarney stoned in here. What do you think?
1: I'll go get him.
0: Let's open the door and bring him. So Margaret is here to discuss Irish Fest. Of course, Shannon O'Shea, who we just heard from, is going to be playing with the Elders at the Irish Fest this weekend. And now we're going to bring in a band full of hooligans. You know them well. They've been on River Trade Radio several times. I'm talking, of course, about Blarney Stoned. And Mark, you sent in some cuts, but none of them have titles. 1, 2, 3, 4, 5, 6, 7, 8, 9, 10, 11. Do you know what track we want to start with? I'm going to play one while we're getting you guys all set up. What about the first one?
3: Number eight?
0: That's 1, 2, 3, 4, 5. Ho, ho, ho, ho, 6, 7, 8.
1: A little Sesame Street counting going on here. I love it.
0: All right. Here we go.

0: Blarney Stone. What do you think, Margaret?
1: I love it.
0: Not bad, huh?
1: I was sitting here swaying back and forth. It sounds fantastic. You know, I can't wait to see
0: those guys keep practicing. You know, maybe one day. One day.
2: We can only hope.
0: Mark, that's a great recording. What's the name of that song?
3: All These Tears.
0: All These Tears.
3: By our drummer, Matt Davis.
0: Matt Davis wrote that, huh? I'm partial to Matt Davis.
1: No,
0: I kind of like him.
1: He's got some talent out there.
0: I saw Supermassive Black Holes play yesterday at Mike Kelly's.
2: Oh, yeah.
0: They played in the afternoon from 3, and then they had another gig at O'Malley's last night at 8. And I told Alexis Barkley, I said, there's 0% chance you're going to be on River Trade Radio in the morning, because he's the one that always books these shows, and then he doesn't even show up.
1: And
0: he goes, no, I'm staying the night with Matt Davis, so I'll be fine. And Matt goes, what? We're on the radio tomorrow? He didn't even know, so, yeah.
1: Yeah, communication is key, my friend.
3: It's amazing how quick our message threads just go off the rails.
0: Right on. Well, let's hear another one off of this record before we get you guys to play live. You said you wanted to hear the third track?
3: Yeah, this one was written by Sean Sweeney.
0: Sean Sweeney. Oh, Sweeney.
3: Old Sweeney.
0: Sweens.
3: Old Grandpa Sweeney.
0: We call him Sweens. All right, let's have a listen. It's River Trade Radio.

0: Blarney Stoned right here on River Trade Radio. Margaret, now Blarney Stoned is playing this weekend at the Irish Fest. Tell us what else is going on down there.
1: Sure. Blarney Stoned is actually playing at 2:30 on Saturday at the Park Stage. So our lovely Kelly Doherty manages that stage.
0: Oh,
1: and her partner, David. So they take good care of our musicians. So that's actually one of 9 stages that we have at Irish Fest, KCIF, just like KKFI, over the course of the 3 days. So Friday night, all day Saturday, all day Sunday. We've got entertainment schedules, everything online at KCIrishFest.com.
0: Awesome. And how many years has Blarney Stone done the Irish Fest? Is this your third time?
2: Second
0: time.
1: Yes.
0: Second time.
1: And they're a welcome addition. They are a perfect fit for our festival, and we love the energy they bring.
0: So. Right on.
2: Well, thank you.
1: Kudos to Chris Agarian for always stacking a stellar lineup over the course of the weekend, and Dave Shaughnessy as well.
0: Who are some other people that are going to be?
1: Our good friend Danny McGaw and his band are also playing, and also the Elders, which we know.
0: Uh-huh. And Shannon Osage.
1: Yes. And there's a lot of lineup. The entire entertainment lineup can be found online. KCIrishFest.com. Click on entertainment and you'll see it all.
0: All right, cool. Right on. Mark, you got yourself one heck of a band here. You're always on time. They're always bright-eyed and bushy-tailed with plenty of sleep and rest. And
2: as my attorney, you're rehired.
0: I love that about your band. You can always depend on them to do the right thing and show up when they book gigs and book shows. And is that right? I'm looking at you, Lexus. Oh, I'm looking at you, buddy.
3: That was great.
4: Hi, Scotty. He heard every word on the way here.
0: Yo, did you hear me? Do you hear me talking smack?
4: You know, Alexis booking these gigs. He doesn't show.
0: I saw you yesterday, I said, 0% chance you're going to make it to the air. And here you are in the flesh, guys.
4: Find the odds. He was up. We had to say bye to my great-nephew. He was visiting.
0: Great nephew.
4: Come on. Yeah, I'm a great uncle.
0: All right. So tell us who's all in this band.
2: We got Dane Talley over here on the banjo.
0: Dane Talley.
2: And he does a lot, actually, I think all the piano and organ on the album as well.
0: Okay. I didn't know that.
2: And a little bit of electric guitar in there, too.
0: Okay.
2: Right on. On bass, we got Alexis Barclay.
0: The one, the only.
2: On drums, we got Matt Darvin Davis. On fiddle back here, we got Susan Newton.
0: Susan Newton. How you doing, Susan?
2: On mandolin, Sean Sweeney.
0: The one and only, Sean Sweeney.
2: The members that couldn't make it are Havala.
0: Havala Brugers.
2: And Chad Brothers.
0: Chad Brothers. Guitar. Awesome. Yeah.
2: Havala's on a float trip. So.
0: Is she really? Good for her. Oh, have fun.
2: Get a little time off.
0: I want to go on a float trip. All right. We got guitars and banjos and mandolins and fiddles and drums and bass. Let's do this. Hear something, guys.
2: What do y'all want to do with original or cover
5: group? Let's do the cover first.
2: Okay. We're going to start off with a old classic called Nancy Whiskey.

0: Oh, it's just sounds like a train wreck when you guys first start, but man, you pull it through. I remember last time you were on, the same thing. It started, and I was just like, oh, this isn't going well. But then it all just kind of falls into place.
1: Well, we appreciate that. Alexis, start than the finish, I guess.
0: We turn that down just a little bit, your bass just a little bit. Yeah, that was, what's that called?
1: Nancy Whiskey. But I think it goes by other names as well.
0: It does go by other names?
1: Yeah, that usually happens a lot.
0: Yeah.
1: They'll have awesome. My dual names.
0: That's an old traditional song, I take it?
2: Yeah,
1: that one goes pretty far back, I'm pretty sure.
0: Yeah. Right on, guys. Well, let's have another one.
1: Sounds good.
0: Okay. If you're just tuning in, I got Blarney Stoned in here. They're going to be playing Saturday afternoon at Irish Fest, Kansas City. So, yeah, without further ado, guys.
3: Should I burn your whistle?
1: No, no. You're all right. Good.
4: There is a porch swing.

0: Blarney stoned here on
1: the
0: river.
1: That's my wake-up.
0: I sense a theme to your songs. Whiskey, anybody?
2: Yeah, that one, when I first started writing that, I meant that to be, I was writing it as a duet for me and Havala, where it's a guy singing about that, and then the girl comes back, but then I had a Seinfeld moment where I figured out that I don't know how to write for a woman.
0: No.
2: A woman's voice yet.
0: Yeah.
2: Like, everything she was saying, I'm like, it sounds more like a mad man talking to the guy.
0: Then it,
2: so I just...
0: You just made it a
2: solo. I'll do that one later.
0: Solo.
2: Down the line.
0: What was the name of that song?
2: The Whiskey's All Gone.
0: The Whiskey's All Gone. And what was the name of the first one?
2: Nancy Whiskey.
0: All right, shall we get a hat trick in here, Sweeney?
1: Whiskey
0: and
1: the Devil?
2: Oh, you want more? Oh, well, we don't have any more whiskey songs.
3: Oh, really?
1: Okay. Yeah, well, All These Tears is about whiskey. Just kidding.
2: When you got to get on the boat and cross the sea, nothing better than a little whiskey.
0: How was your guys' gig in Weston last night?
1: Whiskey's All Gone.
0: Yeah?
1: Yeah,
0: you drink it all. You drink Weston out of whiskey.
1: Yeah. Good times.
2: Are they closed on Sundays? Do they have time to regroup?
0: Blarney stoned this morning on River Trade Radio. Always a joy to have you guys come in here. Always you're fun. A hoot and a holler. You let me make fun of you.
1: And, I wouldn't say that.
2: Oh, we invite it.
1: Yeah. The Irish Outlaws is about whiskey.
0: Irish Outlaws about whiskey.
1: First lyric is I was baptized in the
2: There are so many songs about whiskey. I don't think I can actually remember all of them.
0: There's a lot of whiskey songs.
2: Whiskey or the Devil.
0: It doesn't have to be a whiskey song,
2: whiskey
0: guys.
2: Whiskey in the Jar. No. Oh, you want one more?
0: Yeah, yeah, let's yeah, have one more.
4: What's your favorite one?
1: Skelly or something? Oh. Can you do that?
2: Hmm. Yeah, we can do that.
1: Is that cool?
5: What?
1: Skelly?
2: Well, yeah. Hang on. I'll look my thing up. How about Whiskey in the Jar? We'll keep the theme going.
1: All right.
4: Let me see if I'm wide awake enough to do this.
2: Oh, she's
1: wide awake. If I remember this. Let me see if I can try this on a Cajun.
4: Two, three, four.

0: awesome guys. Blarney Stone this morning on River Trade Radio. I really appreciate you guys coming in. Catch these guys Saturday afternoon if you'd like at Irish Fest. Margaret, tell us one more time about Irish Fest.
1: Sorry. The beauty of live radio. It's every Labor Day weekend. It's our 24th year.
0: 24th year.
1: Yes, 24 years serving Kansas City. It's a board of directors and staff and committee made of over 75 people and over 1,000 volunteers every Labor Day weekend.
0: No kidding.
1: Yes. Wow. It's fantastic.
0: That is fantastic. I didn't know it was 24 years strong.
1: Yes.
0: And so, I guess.
2: I remember when it was just a 10.
1: Yes.
0: Yeah. Really?
1: When they were preteen. Yes, yes, of course. Now we're full-fledged adults.
3: Last year, the ambassador from Ireland was walking around.
1: And that's thank you for that call.
3: We will talk about it.
1: We will have there's actually a new ambassador for Ireland recently, and he will be in our festival as well.
0: No kidding.
1: So yes.
0: Wow. So St. Patrick's Day just wasn't enough, you guys.
1: That's right. The Irish take over the city when we want to, Scott. You know this. So, yes.
2: It must
1: be
2: done.
1: Yes, but again,
0: I have strong feelings about the Irish.
1: I know you do. I've offered
0: I'm
1: this
0: kidding.
1: Man.
0: It's
1: I know.
0: A joke. It's
1: I've
0: a
1: offered
0: joke.
1: You tickets many years, and you say no every time. But the offer still stands.
0: Thank you, Margaret. Thank you so much, Blarney Stone. Saturday afternoon.
1: On
0: guys,
1: the park stage.
0: On the park stage.
4: Can we play one more offhand?
0: Yeah, I guess so. Let me see what I got here.
5: Thanks, buddy. Thanks for pulling me down here.
4: No, I don't.
0: Yes, I can play one more. Six, you said? Four, five? One, two, three, four,
1: between one
0: five.
1: And ten, right?
4: Yes, sir.
0: All right. One more from Blarney Stone, you guys. Catch them at the Irish Fest on Saturday. Guys, thank you so much for coming in, everybody, okay?
2: Thank you, Scott.
0: All right. I believe I'm still on. One, two, three, four, five. Oops. There it is. All right, guys.

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1: And we are back to River Trade Radio. Margaret, how fun was that, having all the hooligans in?
2: Talk about organized chaos. It was just fabulous. But
1: it's so true. When they get started, it's just like, what's happening here? Yes. But then somehow it gets pulled out.
2: All of my River Trade visions in my head have come to life this morning. So seeing how you get all these people in here is pretty impressive.
1: It is pretty impressive. So, Margaret, your name is Margaret Huff.
2: Yes,
1: so
2: it is.
1: John Huff is the man that gave you his record collection, your father.
2: This is correct.
1: And you decided to share that record collection with your friends.
2: I did. And not because I was ungrateful for my wonderful gift that my father and my mother, Suzanne, hi mom, I love you, that she's listening, gave me. But my dad gifted me these records, and I realized that although I'd love to have them in my home and in my heart forever, they would just sit there and collect dust, and they would not be put to the use that they're for, which is to bring people happiness. And so I was like, let me see if I have some friends that I knew loved and appreciated albums as much as my dad, and have you guys come over and take your pick. And my, what an afternoon we had. So we got to share his love with everybody. So I know you guys will listen to it and remember him and all the goodness that he's brought into my life and then therefore yours.
1: We're going to bring one in next week. And we're going to do a John Huff Records segment next week.
2: I love that man.
1: It's such nice to, so nice to spend the afternoon or the morning with you.
2: Thank you so much. Yeah. It's been an absolute pleasure.
1: A lot of fun. Let's hear another Dolly song. Now, this song was not written by Dolly Parton. Dolly Parton had a huge hit with this song. It was written by Barry Mann and Cynthia. Well, it went to, I think Brenda Lee was going to, was offered the song, and she turned it down, and it got to Dolly. And Dolly decided to do it, and it was a huge hit for Dolly. Let's hear it from Patti LaBelle this morning on River Trade Radio.

0: It just makes you smile, doesn't it?
1: It does. I'm sitting here dancing in my seat.
0: You knew what it was from the first couple of notes,
1: from
0: too.
1: From the jump.
0: Patti LaBelle this morning on River Trade Radio doing Here You Come Again, a big hit for Dolly. Let's hear our Nina Simone song of the week. Nina Simone is our featured artist of the year. And I Googled, did Nina do any Dolly songs? And she did not. They both covered House of the Rising Sun.
1: Wow.
0: But I didn't want to do that, you know. So, anyway, I brought in my Nuff Said
1: beautiful
0: record, and we're going to hear a song, two songs that came from the soundtrack to Hair.
1: Wow.
0: Do you know?
1: Yeah.
0: Are you familiar with all the songs in Hair?
1: Thanks to John Huff. Yes, I am.
0: Really?
1: Yes.
0: John Huff. There he goes again.
1: I had no control over the radio when I was little. So, yes.
0: All right. Let's hear two songs. We're going to hear Ain't Got No and I Got Life from Nina Simone, our featured artist of the year right here on River Trade Radio.

0: Oh, yeah. Nina Simone, our featured artist of the year. Margaret, let's hear our last messages of the day, message of the day, and then we're going to come back and drive this little riverboat home, babe. It's the saddest part of the day right here.
1: Toot, toot. Let's drive the boat home.
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0: And we are back to River Trade Radio, where I've just had a lovely morning with Margaret Huff.
1: It's been so fun, Scott. Thank you so much.
0: Yeah, I know
1: the highlight of my day.
0: You were supposed to work out from 9 to 10. And instead, you brought donuts.
1: I skipped body pump class just for you. Yes, I did. Only for you, though, and brought donuts. That's right.
0: Oh, so much fun spending the morning with you, Margaret. You're a true, true human being that just has empathy and soul and heart. And
1: don't make me cry before I leave the show.
0: Your parents did an amazing job with you.
1: I said the biggest blessing of my life was to be their daughter. So.
0: Well, let's hear some. Some farewell songs, Margaret.
1: Let's do it.
0: You know, we said goodbye to Dolly Parton and just devastated. So I thought we'd bury Me Beneath the Willow is an old, you know, traditional done here by Molly Tuttle, done so well by Molly Tuttle. After that, Ain't No Grave from Crooked Still.
1: Wow.
0: And then we'll hear Fare Thee Well, Dink's Song. Now, this is Oscar Isaac and Marcus Mumford.
1: Oh, it's fantastic. And, can't get better than that.
0: It's from my record, Inside Lewis Davis, and I've got that record here in my hand, Margaret. Look at this one. If you want to see a beautiful record. Oh, my God.
1: It's pretty.
0: It's gorgeous. Yeah, he's carrying the cat, if you've ever seen the movie.
1: Yes, I have. And what a great film. If you're looking for something to watch on a Sunday, go take a listen.
0: It's got Please, Mr. Kennedy on it.
1: Wow.
0: And that's with Justin Timberlake.
1: Yes.
0: And
1: you know I love him.
0: In the movie, you know, they ask him to be a session player on this song that they were recording. And he was, you know, needed money. And they're like, no, you wait for the royalties on this. This is going to be a hit, you know. And he goes, no, I just want my money. And then it becomes this huge hit, you know. And he got $100 instead of, you know, thousands of dollars. But we're going to hear Fare Thee Well from Oscar Isaac and Marcus Mumford. But first, it's Molly Tuttle on River Trade Radio.

0: Mark and Val Andrus are doing Full Killer Focus coming up next, and they're doing a show about Irish Fest as well.
1: It's fantastic.
0: So there'll be more info coming at you about
1: How about
0: it.
1: I leave them some passes to give away at their
0: show? That'd be really,
1: that'd be really cool. Absolutely.
0: We'll see if they want to do that or not.
1: Okay, sounds good.
0: Yeah. All right, let's hear this Fare Thee Well, and then we'll hear another Fare Thee Well. You guys, thank you so much for tuning into River Trade Radio. Margaret, it's been a delight. I love you too.
1: Thank you.
0: All right, check it out, you guys. It's Dink's song on River Trade Radio.

0: Death Don't Have No Mercy in This Land. Another fine, fine show from Scotty and River Trade Radio. What a pleasure. 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It's time now for Fool Killer Folk with, in this edition, Mark and Valerie Andrus. Val, what do we have for the folks today?
1: Well, as you know, Labor Day is just around the corner, and of course that can only mean one thing, which is the Kansas City Irish Fest is on the horizon. And so it's time for Mark and I to do our annual Irish Fest run-up. You might have, if you've been listening to Scotty, which of course you should have been, you would have noticed that Margaret Huff from the Kansas City Irish Festival was on with Scotty talking about what's going to be happening over Labor Day weekend. And she also brought donuts, and I am still licking the icing off of my fingers. Anyhow, so this year, Mark and I are taking a slightly different route, inspired by Allie the Piper, who will be at the Irish Fest on Friday 9-4 at 8:30, Saturday at 6:30, and Sunday at 3 p.m. And what we're, and Allie is renowned for modernizing the Great Highland Bagpipe. So we're going to both kick things off and end with Allie. And in the middle, we're going to head north across the Irish Sea to Scotland, swapping the Irish lilt for a bit of Scottish snap. So we'll be starting off with two from Allie the Piper. Magdalena, the tune Sleepy Maggie, arranged by Allie, and followed with the sleeping tune, a Gordon Duncan, also, of course, from Allie.

0: And that was two from Allie the Piper, Magdalena, which is the tune Sleepy Maggie with one of her arrangements, and the sleeping tune. Allie the Piper is a contemporary touring musician. She began playing as a traditional and competitive player at the age of 14, went on to win world championships and gain extensive accolades as a solo competitor. And following the pandemic, she took to social media to share her love for music, where she has since accumulated over 6 million followers. She is also a lot of fun to watch. And she will be playing all 3 days at the Irish Fest here in Kansas City, in Crown Center over Labor Day weekend. Well, coming up next, we're going to be hearing from Chris Drever and Merlin Driver. We call this our sleeping set. From Chris, we'll be hearing Does Your Song Feel Like Rest?
1: Sleep.
0: Does Your Sleep Feel Like Rest? Yes, that makes a lot more sense, doesn't it? It is a song, and it's one that Chris wrote, and we're following that with The Morning is Wiser Than the Evening. The song is by Merlin Driver, but the phrase is an old Russian proverb, and we'll tell you a little bit more about them after the music.

0: you're on there.
1: Okay, and we just heard from Chris Drever with Does Your Sleep Feel Like Rest? And before that, and after that, we heard The Morning is Wiser Than the Evening from Merlin Driver. Chris Drever is a contemporary, Scottish contemporary folk musician and songwriter. He came to prominence in 2006 with the release of his solo album, Black Water. He was born in Kirkwall, Orkney, where he learned to play guitar and participated in the Islands Folk Festival. In the late 2000s, he began playing along with Nuala Kennedy and Anna Wendy Stevenson in a weekly session at Sandy Bell's Pub in Edinburgh. The trio became known as Fine Friday and toured in the UK, Europe, and Australia. Merlin Driver is a singer-songwriter, a nature-focused musician. He was born in Orkney, an archipelago in the north of Scotland, and raised on a small holding without electricity. He spent most of his time outdoors and only started attending the local school in his teens. But since 1924, he's been helping to develop a new sounds archive and leading a project on science communication in Earth Sonic, a project that tells the story of climate change through music. He also teaches regularly at institutions, including the Sibelius Academy in Helsinki, and writes for Songlines magazines and other publications. Next up, we're going to be hearing from Dick Gawkin. He is a songwriter, Scottish, well, actually, he is one of Scotland's leading singer-songwriters, known for his social protest songs. He has been performing since the early 1970s, I believe, stopped performing in 2016, having had a stroke that affected his performance. We're going to hear two from, one's from Studio Live, 1983 to 2006, and the other is Studio...
0: That's just
1: 1983. Oh.
0: A huge box set was just released of his...
1: In 2006,
0: mostly live performances for the BBC, and... It's fabulous.
1: Yeah, course. I thought this was his legacy product that I had heard about. So anyhow, from Dick Gawkin, we'll be hearing Revolution from Dick Gawkin and Joseph Beauchever. The song is from Beauchever, and the lyrics are from Beauchever, and the tune is from Gawkin. We'll be hearing that. Following that with the song World Turned Upside Down, which is a Leon Russell song.
2: Last time I was in the United States was, in fact, January this year, and I was in California, and I was in a bookshop. They've actually got bookshops in California. And this was in Berkeley, so maybe that explains it. And I found a book which was called American Labor Songs of the 19th Century. And I was delighted and astounded. Because in Britain, it's very difficult to get any real information about the United States. We get things like Dallas. So it's very easy to come to the conclusion that there is no such thing as an American working class. And I always wondered... You watch Dallas and you see all these big buildings. I once wondered who built the buildings. But they never really explain that. And so I was delighted to find this book, because here it was evidence that in America there were actually people who work. And it was great. Anyway, in there I found a poem. It was stunning. It didn't have a tune. I thought that was a terrible oversight. Because it desperately needed a tune. It was a poem by a fellow called Joseph Beauchever, and it was written It was written well over 100 years ago, and it sounds as if it was written last week. Joseph Bolshever's probably been dead about 100 years, so you should really be putting up monuments to him by now. Anyway, this is definitely transatlantic cooperation, because the words are, as I say, American, and the tune's definitely Scottish. And the poem is called Revolution.

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1: And what you just heard from Mark and me was The World Turned Upside Down, a Leon Russelson song sung by Dick Aukin. That is a true story. The Diggers were a group of agricultural communists who tried to take over the land in 1649. And it's an interesting story if you go out and look for it. Before that, we heard Dick Aukin singing Revolution. Well, one of the things I forgot to mention early in the show is that when Margaret Huff was here from the Irish Fest with Scotty, she gave Full Killer Folk two pairs of general admission Irish Fest tickets to give away. And we will, and they'll be good for any day, and we will be giving them away sometime between 12 and 1, one pair at a time. So stick around, and we will tell you more about it as we're coming up. And as long as we're talking about the Irish Fest, I'd like to mention that, of course, you can find all of the info on the Irish Fest website. But in addition to the many favorites who are coming back this year, there are three groups that at least Mark and I have never heard of. The first one is the Gardiner Brothers. The second one is Bird. And the third one is Bastard Bearded Irishman.
2: Yeah, we've actually heard of Bird before because they're extremely prominent on social media lately.
1: Ah.
2: Before they've even released an album, they've been racking up views. It's spelled B-I-I-R-D, and you can go out and listen to their music. They're an all-female group. I guess I want to see what they produce by way of an album, but by all means, check them out.
1: Well, and as long as we're talking about all female, we're coming up next. We'll be hearing from Corrine Paulwart and Pippa Murphy featuring Dave Mulligan. We're going to follow Corrine with Maria Rod Green, and we're going to excuse me, end the set with Breda Keimbiel from Corrine Paulwart. We're going to be hearing Hear the Rigging, Last in Line, which is a song, tune, and recitation primarily by Paulwart with contributions by Murphy and Mulligan. From, Mararad Green, we'll be hearing Old Dorney, which is a song with Mark. Can you take it?
2: Yeah, okay. A song with music by Mararad Green and lyrics by Jan Kilpatrick. And then from Breda Keimbiel, we'll hear She Went Astray, which is mouth music with pipes. Not a walking song, although it will sound very much like one. So let's give a listen.

are the last in line, my final palm housekeepers. And kinder hands upon my stem there never were. The last in line, and lineage counts. A tiny seedling story or the twists of our DNA. But much is hard to see, even in plain sight, and so it is with me. Some take their secrets when they go, and some seek the light.

Okay, we started the set off with a song I want to say just a little bit more about. Corinne Polwart this year released an album called Windblown with Pippa Murphy and some help from Dave Milligan. And the entire album is basically an elegy for an over 200-year-old sable palm, S-A-B-A-L, palm, that had been in the Royal Botanic Garden in Edinburgh. It had been brought to the British Isles on a sailing vessel, and her song, Hear the Rigging, is basically the palm remembering the sounds of its transatlantic passage on a sailing vessel to be brought to a place where the hurricanes don't blow. And then last in line, again, it continues with basically an elegy for this poem. It was finally taken down in 2021, I believe, at over 200 years old, because it had outgrown its greenhouse and it was considered too fragile to attempt to relocate. So they removed it, and Corinne Polwart was either commissioned or she just decided

0: a descendant of the palm is currently busy growing in Edinburgh. After that, we heard a song about the west coast of the Scottish Highlands from Mairead Green. You could hear the creaking of the vessels in the harbor. She lives in the Highland village of Ullapool and plays accordion, Highland pipes, small pipes, and piano, and sings. Lyrics were by Jan Kilpatrick. And then a piece of mouth music from Brie de Kynbeil, She Went Astray, which is, as I said, not a walking song, but a trad song nonetheless. And what's up next, Val?
1: Well, I want to add to She Went Astray, the sound in the background was not a foghorn. It was the Scottish small pipes. Well, what's up next? We're going to be hearing two from Salthouse with an instrumental interlude from Salthouse. We'll be hearing the song Headed Our Way and then Share the Light, Ewan McPherson's song. And in the middle, we'll be hearing Miss Dillon of Loch Glen, Roscommon, which is a harp tune from Twillo O'Carolan. And I wanted to mention again that sometime between 12 and 1, how I wanted to start this was my coughing fit is over, and my coughing fit was due to crumbs of bagel that were left in the back of my throat from Margaret Huff's Bagels. And Margaret Huff is with the Kansas City Irish Fest, and she had come in to bring us tickets to give away. And we will be giving away two pairs of tickets between noon and 1. They are any day general admission. So you'll be calling when the music's, after we tell you, when the music's playing, and keep listening. So what you're going to be listening to, as I said, was two from Salthouse, bracketing an instrumental interlude by A. Lee Robertson.

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2: 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This is Fool Killer Folk with Mark and Valerie Andrus. We're doing a program, an unusual one actually, but still devoted to the Kansas City Irish Fest. We'll be telling you more about when the Irish Fest is, where you can get tickets, how it runs in case you've never been before, which is hard to believe because it's quite an event. The only performer on today's playlist that actually is on the schedule for the Irish Fest is Ali the Piper. And for the other material, we've gone over to Scotland just to be different. And frankly, because quite a lot of the acts, as wonderful as they are, that are returning this year. We just thought that we wanted to hear a bit more new material. But still, this is our Irish Fest show, and you'll be hearing about it. Let's finish with Share the Light by Salthouse.

And that was Share the Light, a Ewan McPherson song done by Salthouse. Before that, we heard a tune set from Ailie Robertson, Miss Dillon of Loch Glen, Ross Common, which is a harp tune from Tullaro Carolyn, and the another song from Salthouse, Headed Our Way. That one was written by Anna Hughes. Share the Light was written by Ewan McPherson. Both of them are part of Salthouse. Well, coming up next, we've got a couple of songs about location. We've got Marirod Green with Knock Hen Craig, which is a song, followed by Sam Grassy, Return to Fingal, which is a tune. And as long as we're talking about location, after that, this set, we will tell you more about the Irish Fest.

We started that set off with Myra Red Green's song, Knock on Crag, followed it with Sam Grassy's tune, Return to Finkel. And now I thought it would be time to tell you a little bit about Irish Fests and how you can get tickets in the ticket giveaway. The Irish Fest runs on Labor Day weekend in Crown Center in Washington Square Park. On Friday, it's an evening event. It runs from 5 p.m. to 11 p.m. On Saturday the 5th, it runs from 11 a.m. to 11 p.m. And on Sunday the 6th, it runs from 11 a.m. to 10 p.m. And what you can, there are a lot of things that you can do at the Irish Fest. They have, of course, a lot of music and dance. They have information about Irish culture. They have children's activities. There are shops and food. They're in Washington Square Park. There are a couple of stages and art in the park. And they also do several whiskey tastings and related things. So there are a lot of top entertainers. You can find out more about them if you go to their website. Just Google Kansas City Irish Fest, and there's everything that you could possibly want to know about them. We're going to be giving away tickets after this next set. Well, actually, during this next set. And this next set is going to be, what are we going to be doing? Ah, we've got Berlin Driver with The Descent, Chris Drever with Doing This for Love, and Sam Grassy with False Love Song. And how you call in for the ticket, you call in after the music is playing, because we cannot pick up the phone while we're still talking. And the number is 816-931-5534, which is also 816-931-KKFI. We'll give the tickets to the first caller after the music starts, and we'll tell you how to collect them.

I collect up all these holy words, form horizons from the seen and heard. But if I'm honest, I can only

0: Okay. Announcing that Mary Sawyer called in first and got the first pair of tickets that we're going to give away. If you want tickets, we'll have one more pair later on in the show.
1: Irish Fest.
0: Tickets to the Kansas City Irish Fest, yes. And so let's go back into the program, and then when we're ready to give away one more pair of tickets, Valerie will tell you.

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That was Sam Grassi with the traditional song False True Love. Before that, we heard Chris Drever with one of his songs, Doing This for Love. And we started off with Merlin Driver, The Descent, a song by Merlin with featured contributions from collaborators like Maria Mortensen and Michael Wilbur. Well, we're going to do a bit in Gaelic now. We'll be having Breda Caimbeal and Baga Lachan, which is a tune, traditional, often attributed to Alexander McGlasson. But following that, we're going to have Amesley Hamill with Yewich Mimak Madun Keitin, which is a song, and it is a traditional walking song. And walking is W-A-U-L-K-I-N-G, and it's a process of making tweed. And we're going to stop there.

0: one that was Merlin Dreyfer.
1: No,
0: it was not. That was Ainsley Hamel, which makes a lot more sense. That was Ainsley Hamel, who is a Scottish singer and songwriter from the village of Cardos. And she was doing Ye Rich Me Me Mach Madun Caitin, which apparently does not sound anywhere like how I just pronounced it, which is a traditional Scottish song for walking the tweed. And before that, we heard Brida Cambil with Bog and Lochan, which was a traditional tune. Well, we've given away one set of tickets to the Kansas City Irish Fest. We have another pair up for grabs now, and it's a pair of tickets, Kansas City Irish Fest. You can get them for any day, and we'll call 816-931-5534, which is 816-931-KKFI, after I announce the next set and the music is playing, because we cannot pick up the phone while we're still talking. So the next set is going to be Merlin Dreyfer, and we're going to be hearing the song Simmer Dim 2. And the lyrics to Simmer Dim 2 explore the themes of nature, memory, and the cyclical passage of time. The track was heavily inspired by the artist's childhood memories of growing up in Orkney, Scotland, and focuses on the Eurasian curlew, a bird species currently facing a severe population decline. And after that, we'll be hearing from Lavak with Elaine and Enya, which is a tune by Ali Lavak. And we'll be ending the set with another Merlin Dreyfer, this time featuring Owen Spafford. And the song is On to Something. So off with the music. And again, the number to call is 816-931-5534.

0: Congratulations to John Torrance, who won the second pair of tickets to the Irish Fest, donated by Margaret Huff of the festival. And so hope he enjoys himself. Let's hear a message, and then we'll return with On to Something, another song by Merlin Driver.
1: 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We have vendor spaces that we're offering this year, and which includes a 10x10 area and promotion through our festival marketing and social media. 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So just go to the website and, you know, all the info is there on how to get involved. Thanks.

That was two from Merlin Driver with a instrumental from Levac in the middle. We're going to be hearing now from Kim Carney and Friends. First one is Oren Nubesh Ra Mili, in Gaelic, of course. It's a Kim Carney song, and this is Kim Carney and Sekou Keita. We're going to follow that with Kim Carney and Julie Fallis doing the traditional song Cronan. Oh, be sure to stay tuned for Tom Crane, who is in the house, with World Sound, followed by Nilafar and Global Roots, followed by Native Spirit with Wanda Lavalvo, ending, well, not ending, because you can listen to KKFI 24/7, Sunset Reggae with Sister G.

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0: This is World Sound Radio. I'm Tom Crane, and it's going to be hot again this week, and it's hot along the border right now over the controversy over North America's Lake Ontario. So I decided to play some music from Canada this week, at least for the first hour. It's a country that I love very much. I've traveled through it a few times, camped out there. People are great. It's a wonderful neighbor, and I don't know what is going on with this latest stupid play that's happening. But I did discover some new bands this week. I've found out there's something called the Canadian Resistance Army. I'm going to play something from there first. It's a song about Lake Ontario. Then after that, from Icebreaker, there's a song called Lake Ontario Twilight. And we're going to hear that after that. And then from Novo Amor, another song about Lake Ontario. And then again, the Canadian Resistance Army, a song about the trade war that somebody has launched lately, or actually launched before, but made it worse lately. And then from one of the great Canadian artists, Gordon Lightfoot, has a song about shipwreck on the Great Lakes, and he mentions Lake Ontario in the song as well. It's the wreck of the Edmund Fitzgerald. So let's get going with our Canadian first hour today on World Sound Radio.
1: 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He said, nobody's built a sign this size, then raised it up before our eyes. Beaver spotted the grand display, chewed it down before midday, the sign.

0: Gordon Lightfoot with the dangers of sailing on the Great Lakes. And, of course, we got a new danger today. Anyway, got to play a couple things and we'll be right back.
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0: This is World Sound Radio. I'm Tom Crane, featuring music in this hour from Canadian artists. And for the next several songs, we're going to listen to some music from the Canadian Council for the Arts CD. And Canada still respects the arts. So we're going to hear music from Native America, from Inuit people, from the French-speaking part of Canada, and other places. And, of course, I've got some music from Hudson Bay Indigenous people as well. So let's get started. We're going to hear a song called Meg from TASA, from Exposed Roots 2, Canadian Council for the Arts, followed by the Taima Project, a song called Namuglut, and then from Kieran Aluwala, a song called Awada, and then from Asani, CS Blues, followed by Lila Gide with Indian Girl, and some music from traditional artists from Killock, Hudson Bay.

Music from Canadian First Nations artist Lila Gelde. And it's time for me to say 90.1 FM, KKFI, Kansas City Community Radio. And the next hour of music will be a little bit different. I'm playing some world fusion kind of music, kind of reflecting some of the disturbed times we're living in today. But we're going to start out with a Catalan artist, Christopher Gosset, a song called Jai Bidi from Arabian Travels 2. And then from Mali, Two Mast, with a song called Maru Onan from 12 Moons. And then from Zola from South Africa, Palesa from the soundtrack of the movie Tsotsi. And after that, from Algeria, Cheb Hamid with Hai Wadi from Pop Rai and Rashid Style. And then from Caesar, Acephalytics from This Ruined Palace. Followed by some music from Morocco, from Gnawa Impest, a song called La Bila Express.

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0: La Belle Express from DJ Seb Isaba album. That was, the group was called Gnawa Imprest. Be back after these.
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0: And that's a great way to support KKFI with music and going there to the Crossroads Music Fest. A lot of great bands are going to be playing there. Going to go on now with some music from Eritrea, from Aaron Kebrem, a song called Zuzu, from multi-talented artists from Eritrea album, 1979 release. Then after that, jumping over to Mali on the west coast of Africa from the album called Radio Mali, we're going to hear Ale Farka Touré with Janga Famata. And then some Philip Glass for you from The Funeral of Amenhotep from the album Akhenaten. And then going to Karelia with Seba, we're going to hear a song called Salam. And then from La Caeta, some Romani music from Spain, flamenco music, El Pajaro Negro, from the album La Chodrom. And then back to Ale Farka Touré again, Ala Uya. So hope you're enjoying today, and try to stay cool this week.
3: Hada, hada, hada, hada, hada.

Funeral of a Manitou from the opera Akhenaten by Philip Glass. And I always find that chorus amazing because it's sung in ancient Egyptian. You're listening to World Sound Radio. Of course, you want to stay tuned for Global Roots Radio coming up next, followed by some information from Native America from Rhonda, followed by Sista G later on this afternoon with Sunset Reggae. And of course, this is Sunday's diverse KKFI schedule, so I hope you're enjoying it. Next is Seba, and going to hear a song called Salam, followed by El Pajaro Negro from La Tradom, and that is a film you need to see sometime. It's a Vlamenco piece from Romani people talking about some of the problems they've had in being accepted by the larger culture. Then after that, finishing up the show, Ale Parker Toure from Mali, from Ala Ouya is the name of the song.

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My name is Eric. I'm going to be covering for Niloufar on Global Roots Radio today. She was kind enough to let me use her time slot for an episode of my own personal show that will hopefully be coming soon to KKFI. My show is called Sonic Odyssey. I'm going to do like a psychedelic rock show and other subgenres of rock today. So we'll get right into it.

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0: All right, folks, welcome back. You're tuned into Sonic Odyssey. My name is Eric. I'm covering for Niloufar today. Regular listeners of Niloufar Show might recognize my voice. I've covered a few times in the past. I'm just going to be playing a cool rock show for you folks today. In the last set of songs, we started that off with a band called Holy Wave. They recently came to Kansas City, and I saw them at Record Bar. The song was Maybe Then I Can Cry off their album Interloper. Then we heard No Love by Holy Wave off the same album, Interloper. After that, we heard Hell Island by Dara Durian off their album Ready for Heaven. Then we heard Mother's Mirror by Frankie and the Witchfingers off their album Brain Telephone. After that was Follow Me Home by the Mystery Lights. That was a self-titled album. The instrumental you're hearing now is Atlantic Postcard by the Holy Drug Couple off their album Moonlust. In the next set of songs, we've got some bangers. We've got some new live releases from Theo C's, and I'm going to play a King Gizzard song for you folks. So let's get ready to rock. Let's do this.
1: This song's called Flock of Ice. Thank you so much for having us here tonight.

guys. Everybody enjoy themselves. Be safe. We'll see you next year. Good fucking luck out there. Thank you so much for having us. Thank you very much to Telegram. Cheers, everybody. Thank you.

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Welcome back. You are tuned into 90.1 FM KKFI, Kansas City Community Radio. My name is Eric, and you are listening to Sonic Odyssey. I'm covering for Niloufar today. She was kind enough to let me use her slot to do an episode of my own personal show that's hopefully coming to KKFI soon. So thank you, everybody, for listening. And I welcome any listeners out there to call in and let me know what you think about what you're hearing. I would love to get some feedback and know if anybody's listening. In the last set of songs, you heard Block of Ice Live by Theocese Live in Los Angeles. That's a new release. That was an 18.5-minute track. Holy cow. That was a real jam. Really enjoyed that one. I hope you guys did too. And then we heard Mycelium by King Gizzard and the Lizard Wizard off their album Ice, Death, Planets, Lungs, Mushrooms, and Lava. The instrumental you're hearing now is Broadcaster by Flavor Crystals off their album 3. We're going to get into the second hour of the show, and we're just going to get into some more psychedelic rock. So hang back and relax and keep listening and enjoy the show. And thank everybody for listening. We'll get right to it.

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All right, folks, welcome back. You are tuned into Global Roots Radio. I am subbing for Niloufar today. My name is Eric, and you are hearing a episode of my own personal show called Sonic Odyssey. In the last set of songs, we heard El Congreso Part 1 by Psychomagia off their self-titled album. Then we heard The Sound of All Things by Laurel Meets the Obsolete off their album Balance. Then we heard Holy Wave featuring Laurel Meets the Obsolete. That song was called The Darkest Timeline off their album Five of Cups. The instrumental you're hearing now is Mirror Chop by Flavor Crystals off their album Three. And in the final set of songs, folks, we are going to hear some local music. The final half hour will be all Kansas City local bands. We've got Virga, Nidosphere, Pale Tongue, and Corners of the Sky coming up. So stick around and stay tuned in and get in touch with your local music scene. There's a lot of amazing talent right here in Kansas City that everybody is absolutely sleeping on, okay? So you are obligated to listen to that today. So with that said, we'll just get into the final set of songs here. Stay tuned for Native Spirit Radio next at 5 o'clock. And with that, we'll get into the final set of songs and we'll just go out with a bang. We'll rock out together, folks. Thanks for tuning in.

All right, folks, welcome back. We have made it to the very end of the show. My name is Eric. You've been tuned into Global Roots Radio, but I was covering for Niloufar today. My name is Eric, and you just heard an episode of my own personal show called Sonic Odyssey. Hopefully it's coming soon to KKFI. It's in the works. So if you liked it, stay tuned. We'll see what the future brings. In the last set of songs, we heard all local music. We heard a band called Virga. That song was Alice off their album Arima Scene. Then we heard Nidosphere. They did a cover of The Killing Moon by Echo and the Bunnymen. Very great cover. Then we heard a band called Pale Tongue. The song was King in Yellow off their self-titled album. And then we heard Hitchhiker by Corners of the Sky, also a self-titled release. I really deeply love to play local music on the radio. I feel it's important to expose local artists and get them on the radio so people can hear. There's a lot of really, really cool local music, and I hope everybody, you know, maybe likes the local songs that I played, and maybe they'll check out those bands on their own free time. You know, it's whatever though. That's the whole show for you guys. And the current instrumental you're hearing right now is Chandelier Arp by Acid Rooster off their album Hall of Mirrors. Here at 5 o'clock is the next show called Native Spirit Radio. So stay tuned in if you would be interested in that. And that's all I got left to say. Thank everybody. I want to thank everybody for listening. Shout out to Richard and Link and James and all the cool folks that are listening. And goodbye until next time.

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I'm Rhonda, your host here for the next hour. In today's show, I'll be doing a recap of a conference I went to in July called Unity. It's the United National Indian Tribal Youth Conference, and this year was its 50th anniversary in Oklahoma City. So we'll be playing some interviews and what it was like to be there. We'll get started with some Northern Cree. 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

0: Dear Native Youth.
1: All right, that was Mike Giordano with Dear Native Youth. Robbie Robertson with In the Blood before that, and we started off with some Northern Cree. 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I'm Rhonda, your host for this hour. And I'm going to be playing some interviews taken at the United National Indian Tribal Youth Conference, or as it's called, UNITY. It was the 50th anniversary of that conference this past year in Oklahoma City in July. And I think my first conference was in 2015. They were having it after our Native American Journalists Association conference in D.C. And I was there with my best friend, Antonia Gonzalez, who is doing the interviews, and she's an excellent reporter. And so we went to the conference after that, and it was the first time I'd seen it and or been to it, and I was just amazed at how awesome that experience was for Native youth. And I wish I would have been able to have gone when I was a young person, because it is really empowering. And so amazingly, my best friend Antonia was back with me at this conference, and she's doing the interviews. Antonia Gonzalez interviewing, and this is the executive director, Mary Kim Titla, talking about UNITY.
2: I'm Mary Kim Titla, executive director for UNITY, and I'm a member of the San Carlos Apache tribe. This is the 50th anniversary of an amazing organization called UNITY, which stands for United National Indian Tribal Youth. It is amazing because it empowers our Native youth to reach for the stars and see their potential. UNITY is all about empowering our youth in four areas of well-being: spiritual, mental, physical, and social. What I hear over and over again is that UNITY changes lives.
1: And change lives it does. It's amazing to see the Native youth that are there. They're just excited, and they're wearing their traditional regalia. And so the next interview is with Dylan Nesengotiwa, and he's from Hopi. And he's talking about his traditional regalia that he is wearing, and he looked amazing, and just so proud of wearing it. That's amazing that our students like this are going out there and sporting their traditional regalia, and I just love seeing it. So it was amazing to see all the different tribes out there that were being represented. So this is interview with Dylan Nesengotiwa.
3: I come from the Hopi tribe, and I made my own moccasins. These are the second ones I made. And then this is a Saka Vipkina, a loincloth. And I've seen some, I'm part White Mountain too, and I've seen some people wear this, so I made one myself. And then my kuewa, my belt, those here with my outfit, which we wear a lot. And then my sash, which is for my role from 2025, 2026. And then all my pins I got from that. These two are from New Mexico. This is my clan. I got these two from my uncle too. And then I like to have my hair down, because like, if you see like a lot, and back then they had their hair down, not really up. And I also think it's more comfortable just like having myself through the wind. And then my bandana, we have ours to the right. And I like to dress up like that. Oh yeah. And then my mapona. This is my bogard. I think it's really cool because of all the colors and then all the different colors, turquoise. And then my ribbon shirt, I think my mom made it. I think this is like one of my only shirts, so I try to wear it a lot. But that's basically my whole fit. I like to show people that I'm Native because it still shows that we're still here. And something that I learned throughout history, especially Hopi history, is that resiliency is a really strong thing.
1: And yes, Dylan looked great in his tribal regalia at the UNITY Conference, the 50th anniversary held in Oklahoma City, Oklahoma. I'm Rhonda Lavaldo. You're listening to Native Spirit Radio here on 90.1 FM, KKFI, Kansas City Community Radio. And I'm just playing some interviews that my best friend Antonia Gonzalez did at the UNITY Conference, and just what it was like to be there. And if you guys never heard of it, it's this Native Youth Conference that's been going on for 50 years, and it's amazing. It's so empowering to our Native youth and to make them so strong and great leaders for the future. And so the next interview is with Jerome Lucero. He is the former governor of the Pueblo of Zia, and he's talking about what leadership means to him.
4: We're here with 19 youth from the Pueblo of Zia, and we've been doing this since, I think, going about a little over 10 years. And believe it or not, I'm one of the ones that was out here for Unity too as well. I went to Riverside Indian School out in Anadarko, Oklahoma. And Riverside used to bring us to these Unity conferences when during the school years.
0: What does it mean to be a leader to you?
4: To me, it's about leading your people and not putting them down and looking at everything as a whole and not taking things that what people say about you and talk about you. And, you know, you have to stay humble and remember, you know, you're going to always get the negative side too, as well as a leader. And, you know, you got to brush that off and just keep leading on your people of what you're doing for your people and the community of your people. So that's kind of what I define leader as.
1: So that was Jerome Lucero, former governor, Pueblo Azia, talking about what leadership means to him. And he is an attendee at the Unity Conference in Oklahoma City, Oklahoma. So they have many different things going on at this conference. And one of the interesting things where they were talking about gaming and that how that can be a path to identity and community. And so this is Angie Noel talking about that.
5: So my name is Angie Noel, Angie with two E's. I'm an Indigenous educator, a content creator, and the founder of Gaming is Resilience. What Gaming is Resilience does is uplift Indigenous representation in gaming and entertainment. We do workshops, gaming events, presentations, and that's what we did here at Unity was we did a gaming event. We played Super Smash. However, we also had we featured Indigenous board games. We did a demo of an Indigenous video game that highlighted storytelling and kind of going back to our ancestral ways of survival and in the wilderness. And so we took that event to highlight Indigenous representation, also to Unity, to get them to understand why we need to be working with the students, their gaming interests, to get more representation in the industry. So we also did a workshop today that was around gaming for good, identity, community, and the students were able to work on a game concept that focused on a social impact initiative.
1: So you can see there was many different topics at this conference for the Native youth. The next up is Lorenda Morgan from the Cheyenne Arapaho Missing and Murdered Indigenous People chapter, talking about their work educating the Native youth about this issue.
6: I think the key to prevention and to lowering MMIP numbers is awareness and education about being safe. And so here at Unity, I provided a workshop on public safety, on prevention for MMIP. I know people, you know, generally now know about MMIP and what that means and about missing persons and about murdered cases. But how do we, you know, prevent these things from happening? And so I talked to youth about prevention and about public safety and about do they have a safety plan if someone tries to kidnap them we talked about sobriety, how important it is to be so, you know, sober and to not put yourself in those situations. And then also about reporting any type of violence, which is domestic violence or, just about, you know, keeping our hands off other people and that our bodies are sacred. And, you know, also we talked about online predators with games and social media and, you know, online groom, like pedophiles and predators and online grooming. And we talked about, you know, the DMs and also, you know, the show Catfish and how sometimes people aren't really who they say they are. So we talked about all of these things, these dangers, but also we talked about how to be safe and how to share, you know, use the buddy system, how to let someone know your location, how to be aware of your surroundings and to pay attention. And so we shared all of these things with the youth, and I encouraged them to take it back to their families, their communities, even look out for their elders, their grandparents, their brothers, sisters, everyone around them to make sure that they're safe. And also I encouraged them and said, you don't need any permission to be an advocate. You can share missing person flyers. You can advocate and make videos. You can share these statistics. You can share safety online with your friends and your community. And that's how we're going to prevent MMIP, is by education, advocacy, and awareness.
1: So they have all this education and empowerment that they have going on for the Native youth. And if you're a tribal leader or your tribe has never taken your kids to this conference, I'd highly recommend it. It's an amazing thing just to see all these youth, and with elders as well, plenty of elders as well that are there educating their youth about their tribal traditions. And so there's so many different things going on. And so they actually had Reservation Dog star Dallas Goldtooth and Paulina Alexis there. They were doing interviews and signing autographs and taking pictures. They had Lindy Waters from the San Antonio Spurs who was there and doing the same thing. And so then they had Sihasin who was playing, and their dad was doing hoop dancing. And their dad is 95 years old. And it was amazing to see this. So I'm going to play a small clip of this, and then I'll play the actual song after.

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2: 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I'm Rhonda, your host here. And I hope you enjoyed those interviews from the Unity Conference. It was an awesome place to be, seeing all these Native youth across the country. And thank you to Antonia Gonzalez for doing those recordings and interviews. And if you've never been and you've never brought your Native youth, your tribal youth to this conference, you definitely should. They're having their mid-year in Phoenix, I believe, in February. So check them out on the internet. You can find them there. All right. Well, I just wanted to update on an issue going on right now. And this is kind of a little wild. So the National Congress of American Indians is urging tribes to advocate against proposed changes to National Historic Preservation Act regulations. And so this is Nika Bartu-Smith with Underscore Native News and ICT. In July, the Federal Advisory Council on Historic Preservation released a set of proposed changes to rules implementing Section 106 of the National Historic Preservation Act. If the changes are approved, it could become optional to consult tribes about projects under consideration on culturally significant lands. As Underscore Native News reported earlier this month, on August 18th, the National Congress of American Indians, NCAI, the Association on American Indian Affairs, the National Association of Tribal Historic Preservation Officers, and the United South and Eastern Tribes Sovereignty Protection Fund issued a joint statement opposing the proposed changes. Sections 106 serves as a central legal tool for tribes that guarantees their consultation before ground is broken on projects, helping to minimize harm to places that are sacred and traditional cultural landscapes across the United States. We're talking about living particular relationships, a spring that is still prayed at, maybe a mountain that is still the reason that ceremony happens and exists today, a valley where people still gather medicine, or maybe they still hunt there and still bury their dead and still bring their children there to learn, Crystal Miller said, during a webinar hosted by NCAI the day after the release of the joint statement. Miller Walker River Paiute Tribe is the Cultural Sovereignty Director for the Association on American Indian Affairs. Quote, the proposed changes makes it easier across the board for the federal government to treat that living relationship as an inconvenience to be managed rather than a sovereign interest to be honored, Miller continued. During the webinar, speakers discussed the potential impacts of the proposed rule changes on Indian country and gave tips for how tribal historic preservation officers and tribal leaders can prepare for the upcoming period. The rewrites to Section 106 rules would move tribal consultation from a required step early in project planning to an optional step late in the process. The proposed changes go so far as to remove explicit reference to federal trust responsibility, treaty rights, ancestral and ceded lands, and government-to-government relationships. It would also narrow what is counted as historic property, meaning fewer projects would trigger Section 106. Currently, Section 106 rules require federal agencies to consult with tribes for projects off tribal lands that could affect sites that are significant to Native nations. The proposed changes redefine historic property as a physical location that is, quote, geographically compact, unquote. It would specifically exclude mountains, valleys, bodies of water, or landscapes, including ethnographic landscapes. Really, it's an attack on tribal sovereignty, said Thierry Verry, the culture and heritage director for the Burns Paiute tribe. At the end of the day, it's this colonial society that's trying to deprive Native people of their indigenous rights. During the webinar on August 19th, speakers urged tribal leaders to advocate against the proposed changes. They said legal tools, including templates, briefing papers, and talking points, are likely to come out soon to support advocacy efforts. Currently, the proposed changes are under review by the Federal Office of Information and Regulatory Affairs, or OIRA, within the Office of Management and Budget. At this time, interested parties can request a meeting with OIRA to express concerns related to the proposed rule. Interested parties include tribal governments, nonprofit organizations, business and trade organizations, and state and local governments. So yeah, that's interesting to see what is going on lately. So yeah. And then we also have another story about mail-in voting. So this was with Callie Benally with ICT. The Supreme Court ruled on August 24th that states are unable to sue against President Trump's executive order that restricts voting by mail. The ruling cuts close the time in which any remaining legal attempts to challenge Trump's orders on voting. Many states are nearing the time when they send out mail-in ballots. Organizations focused on Native voters are frustrated, and the attempts on restricting mail-in voting feel somewhat intentional. Calvin Hedrick, California Native Vote Project, Mountain Maidu, says Native people already face a lot of barriers like limited transportation and long distances to polling places. It's not like in a lot of tribal communities, they have mass transit to make it so voting by mail could be really important for them, Hendricks said. He added how inconvenient it is and how it makes it realistic that some indigenous voters may not be able to vote. This is going to be very difficult. That makes that job as an election official really difficult, he said. Tristan Black, Navajo, an organization director at Arizona Native Vote, said Arizona Native Vote was with the Navajo Nation Human Rights Commission at a voting rights conference on August 24th in Twin Arrows, Arizona. Black reiterated that voting by mail is a popular voting method in Arizona. About 80% of voters in Arizona voted by mail in 2022, and Black said about 64% of Native voters voted by mail. Our analysis of this past Monday, too, was it's part of the intent to share information that creates instability when we're talking about election integrity, he said. But one thing that comes clear to voters is that they can still vote by mail, still vote early in person, or vote on election day. He recommends voters to send your ballot as soon as you fill it out and periodically check on your local Secretary of State websites to see if it was accepted. A lot of external factors and people outside are when they see the power, especially the Native vote, they'll do anything they can to stop that. But that's one thing we're sharing with community members is as a voter, as a community member, whether you're an elder or a first-time voter, just turned 18, you hold that power as a Native person when you come and cast your vote, Black said. According to the States United, nearly one-third of U.S. citizens voted by mail in 2024. The Native American Rights Fund released a report that between 2020 and 2024, rejections for missed deadlines increased 134% in counties where Native Americans make up more than 25% of the population. In comparison, it rose 55% nationally, which NARS said is strong evidence that USPS network disruptions had a significant impact in Indian Country. The court's disposition on this application does not mean that any measure taken by the government to implement the order will necessarily be lawful. On that score, time will tell, the majority wrote in an unsigned order. While the emergency order is not final, it does have the potential to create chaos around voting across the country, with Trump often questioning the integrity of elections and nation's highest court against a possible arbiter of a political controversy. Democratic officials in 23 states and the District of Columbia sued to block the order. They argued the Constitution gives states and Congress the power to run elections, and Trump's changes could lead to chaos and partisan abuse. The consequences of allowing such transformative changes to take effect so close to this fall's election would be extreme, attorneys for the states wrote. Dozens of state and local election officials weighed in, asking justices to leave the order frozen while election preparations are already underway. Trump's executive order, signed in March, calls on his administration to create lists of eligible voters and orders the U.S. Postal Service to deliver mail ballots only to those people on those lists. New requirements released Friday would forbid the Postal Service from sending out mail ballots from any state that does not comply with Trump's order. The U.S. Postal Service laid out how it would implement the order last week, but time is running short to impose major changes. In June, a federal judge in Boston froze the order for November's election. The Justice Department appealed to the Supreme Court on procedural grounds in late July, arguing that the state sued too soon. They also pointed to another ruling out of Washington where a judge allowed Trump's order to proceed. An appeals court backed that decision while still leaving room for future court action if the changes are implemented. Federal attorneys argued that the Massachusetts order blocks the government's ability to finalize and implement the president's proposed policies to promote election integrity for the upcoming federal elections in November. Initial ballots are scheduled to be sent to North Carolina's overseas and military voters in just over a week on September 4th. Other states will follow. The Supreme Court has previously ruled against Trump-backed arguments on mail-in ballots, finding in a 5-4 decision that states can count ballots that arrive after Election Day. That case was decided after a full briefing and arguments rather than on the court's emergency docket. Trump has blamed mail voting without credible evidence for his loss to Democrat Joe Biden in 2020. He has promoted the proposed changes in his executive order as safeguards to keep non-U.S. citizens from voting. He also repeatedly pressed for the passage of the legislation that requires proof of citizenship to vote. Non-citizen voting has been shown to be exceedingly rare and is a felony that can be punishable by deportation. Using mail ballots has become increasingly popular with voters of both parties, with about 30% of all ballots cast that way during the 2024 presidential election, according to federal data. The process also is secure. The 2025 Brookings Institution study found only about 4 cases of fraud out of every 10 million mail ballots cast. All right. Well, we'll get back to the music. 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

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I'm Rhonda, your host here, and it's about my time to be getting out of here, and Sunset Reggae is coming up for you guys next. First, I'd like to thank the people that we played their interviews, Mary Kim Titla, Dylan Nahaskotiwa, Jerome Lucero, Angie Noel, and Lorinda Morgan. Their interviews at the Unity Conference, their 50th anniversary in Oklahoma City this past July. And special thank you to Antonia Gonzalez for providing those interviews. She's the one who went out there and did the interviews for us to listen to. And you can check her out on Facebook at Antonia Gonzalez and actually see the videos of Hassan and their father out there dancing, 95 years old, and still doing a hoop dance. So it's amazing. Again, check her out on Facebook, Antonia Gonzalez. Again, thank you. I'll be leaving you off with some Joe Tahani Jr. And everybody have a wonderful week, and I will see you again next Sunday.

Hey, Kansas City, it's Sunset Reggae once again here on 90.1 FM KKFI, Kansas City Community Radio. I'd like to invite you to stick around for however much time you have to sway and vibe to some reggae music. The vibrations of the music always make me feel better, even if when I have a bad day and I come in here and after the two hours of selecting music, roots reggae music, I immediately feel so much better and uplifted. So I hope that's also true for you. So thanks for tuning in. Hope you stick around, and we'll have Mumia Abu-Jamal's commentary coming up at 7. And I have a little reggae calendar coming up at 7:30. And also, I like to dedicate this show today to the freedom fighter called Fred Hampton. And I just want to read a little of his bio later on sometime, just so in case you have never heard of him before. Thanks for tuning in and enjoy.

0: And you are tuned to Sunset Reggae on KKFI. And you just listened to some beautiful music. I hope you enjoyed. And this last piece was Good Things on the Way, which, you know, we can only hope that good things are on the way. And if everyone dares to go out and vote this November, maybe then good things will be on their way. Or maybe they are, can be on their way, you know, in individuals right now who dare to step up and get involved in fighting for us, the little people, you know, the people that don't make billions of dollars, you know, that raise, you know, our children, and we just want to live, you know, a peaceful life. But we also wish that to be true for everyone. So we need to have governance that will reflect those wishes, meaning that we want to have a peaceful and equitable and just world for everyone. So this is what we have to work on. Yes, good things on the way. Shervin Gardner, listen to Love I Can Feel with Sky High and the Mau Mau, and Waiting for You. Roots Underground, Stephen Marley did Georgia on My Mind. And Jack Carlos talked about Prepare Jamin. Marcus Gatt, Time of Prophecy and Culture, started out a dub piece called Tap Payaka. All right. So I have a few messages for you and shall return right after. Thanks for listening.
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2: Kansas City, this is DJ Thundercuts. 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I have a vast record collection that spans many genres, and the aim is to celebrate the musical format that is the vinyl record. 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I look forward to sharing my music with you, and I'll catch you on the flip side.
0: And, of course, you know, we want to think about all the people that are suffering, wherever that must be in the world, not just always the headlines. People in Palestine still continue to suffer. People in the Congo still continue to suffer. People in East Kansas City still continue to suffer. And the tragic accident in Tibet and Nepal, lots of people are suffering right now. And all of that probably could have been prevented if people would have heeded the call to the fact that we are experiencing climate change and that we have to change our way of life, meaning, you know, we have to come up with alternative resources to live by and maybe even cut back on our consumption, you know? So all those climate change deniers, I mean, and then there was a flood I heard in somewhere in Colorado. So it's not a single incident anymore. And we could have prevented it. And maybe we can prevent still even more or worse catastrophes by making action. So, yeah, let's think about those people, but also let's think about what we can do to prevent those kind of awful accidents, man-made or natural. All right, let's move to Rhythm Fire.

0: Yes, and that was Biddy McLean with Glass House. And yeah, some people should really think hard about that. Tribute de Jah, and I was going to try to pronounce it, but I know I'm going to fail miserably, so I'm not even really sure I should try, but I am going to try. So please forgive me. I don't speak Portuguese. So I think Tribute de Jah, a band from Brazil, obviously, and they did a song called Até Que O Bem Triunfe No Final, and it translates to basically Until Good Times Triumph. Until good triumphs in the end. So that's what, we're wishing for. And we have to work for, because it's not just going to happen. Power doesn't give up power simply because you ask. Then we listen to Queen Omega, A Natural Melody, and Rhythm Fire, a tune called, Skygrass. And I'm going to play a little message for you, and we'll be back with more Roots Rock Reggae.
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And it was Mr. Johnny Clark rocking to the A-Class Champion. And we listened to Spiritual Warfare with Kashan Dia. And also, I think the band was called Fronto Yard. I think they're from Ghana. And time for me to let you know you are indeed tuned to 90.1 FM KKFI, Kansas City Community Radio. And you're listening to Sunset Reggae. This time again with me, Sister G. So I hope you've enjoyed the first hour. Usually I play Mumia Abu-Jamal's commentary around 7 o'clock. And I was hoping that he would have done a commentary on Fred Hampton, and it might still be coming forth. Anyway, Fred Hampton would have had his birthday today. He was born in 1948 in a Chicago suburb of Maywood, Illinois. In high school, he excelled in academics and athletics. After he graduated from high school, he enrolled in a pre-law program at Trenton Junior College in River Grove, Illinois. He also became involved in the civil rights movement, joining his local chapter of the National Association of the Advancement of Colored People. His dynamic leadership and organizational skills in the branch enabled him to rise to the position of Youth Council President. Hampton mobilized a racially integrated group of 500 young people who successfully lobbied city officials to create a better academic services and recreational facilities for African-American children. In 1968, Hampton joined the Black Panther Party, headquartered in Oakland, California. Using his NAACP experience, he soon headed the Chicago chapter. During his brief Black Panther Party tenure, Hampton formed a Rainbow Coalition, which included Students for a Democratic Society, the Blackstone Rangers, a street gang, and the National Young Lords, a Puerto Rican organization. Hampton, he was also successful in negotiating a gang truce on local television. In an effort to neutralize the Chicago Black Panther Party, the Federal Bureau of Investigation, called the FBI, and the Chicago Police Department placed the chapter under heavy surveillance and conducted several harassment campaigns. In 1969, several Black Panther members and police officers were either injured or killed in shootouts, and over 100 local members of the Black Panther Party were arrested. During an early morning police raid of the BP headquarters, Black Panther Party headquarters at 2337 West Monroe Street on December 4th, 1969, 12 officers opened fire, killing, now, the 21-year-old Hampton, 21-year-old, and he always, already